0: Lullaby, Sean Mullen, Star Mackay in the Wit Sunday, Scotty and Kaylee. Remember to upload a little vid of your kid doing something pretty clever, our Scotty and Kaylee talent quest. They could win a school holiday survival pack.
1: And these school holiday packs are loaded full of really, really fun stuff. Like, you could go to Airlie, go on the Ferris wheel for free, pick up some food, like ice creams at Parkside at the Baskin-Robbins, and heaps of tickets to go along to things. 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
0: Yep, star1019.com.au. Might be a shower tonight. Okay during the day. Possible shower tonight. Mid-20s for our top temperatures. Four songs left in our Star 20 song marathon. Pearl Jam coming up after Miles Smith.

0: Are you coming in?
1: That is Sabrina Carpenter there and her latest. It's called House Tour and it's wrapping up today's 20 song music marathon right here on Star. We've got another one happening for you tomorrow after 9, straight after Scotty and Kaylee for breakfast. But you know what's happening next? We're going to push play on more of Mackay and the Wit, Sunday's best music. Like in just a moment, we're going to throw it back to 1984 and play this huge hit from that year by the Thompson Twins. Hold Me Now. It plays on the back end of this at Star.
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6: 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And this time, Jess is not distracted. 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

0: 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On the way next, though, I'm going to push play on fresh stuff from Alex Warren. It's called Passenger, and it plays in just a moment right here at Star.
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0: playing you Mackay and the Wit Sunday's best music. This is Star, and this is new from Harry Styles. Yeah, he's back with new music. It's called American Girls. So good. You're going to hear it in full inside the next 15. Are you with me? Are you with me? And you'll hear Lost Frequencies straight after we check in with the newsroom for the very latest next right here at Star.
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3: Morning, I'm Britt Aylin. The Reserve Bank will be closely watching today's inflation figures, with predictions headline inflation will have fallen while the annual rate will be on the rise. The ABS is due to publish the monthly CPI data in around half an hour. A Sydney mum who was attacked by a shark at Coogee Beach a week and a half ago has awoken from her coma. In an update posted on a GoFundMe page for Leah Stewart and her family, her brother Josh wrote that her first words after waking up in the ICU were, "I love you." The 35-year-old remains in critical care and is expected to still be in hospital for some time. The Social Services Minister says the federal government's proposed changes to the NDIS aren't about cutting services. It's after a Senate inquiry into the reforms was extended by 8 weeks to allow the committee more time to consider public submissions and other evidence. Tanya Plibersek telling the ABC Labor built the NDIS and wants to protect it.
4: This is not about cuts to the NDIS. I have to pick you up on that. This is about slowing the rate of NDIS growth.
3: Savannah Guthrie's responded to the latest developments in the case of her missing mum Nancy, following revelations the family received a ransom note claiming the 84-year-old was dead. The US Today Show host has issued a fresh plea for information, begging anyone who knows something to come forward.
5: Please do the right thing for us, for our family, for our children. And we love our mom and we'll never stop looking for her. Never.
3: And Madonna says a movie about her life was cancelled after a falling out with Universal. Speaking with Interview magazine, the star has revealed she fought with the studio about the film's budget, which she didn't think was big enough.
2: Early properties are in high demand. 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
3: Sport. Looking at sport now, and Beth Mooney's played through two finger dislocations to help secure the Aussie women's T20 victory over Pakistan this morning. Australia won by 113 runs, marking the side's fourth straight win. They'll now take on India at Lord's on Sunday night. And Jake Avrillo is joining the West's Tigers on a four-year deal. The Dolphins centre says he's excited to be a part of the Tigs from next year and to be coached by Benji Marshall. That's the latest in news and sport.
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8: Mostly sunny today, but there is a slight chance of a shower along the coastal fringe happening a little bit later tonight. It's going to get up to a top of 23 degrees in Mackay and Airlie and 24 degrees in Proserpine and the Pioneer Valley. Tomorrow through to Saturday, a shower or two each day.
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0: Right across Mackay and the Wet Sundays with the best music. You've got it locked on Star. Hey, it's Dylan hanging out with you this morning for your Wednesday. Mary, what are you up to?
1: Try and fix up my headlights on my car.
0: Good luck with that. And while you do that, we'll continue more music. How about one of the biggest rock bands in the world? I'm talking Coldplay and their hit Viva La Vida. It plays on the back end of this right here at Star.
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0: for breakfast weekday mornings from 5 a.m. And Scotty had a doctor checkup the other day, and he's got some really high cholesterol and really high blood pressure. So he's actually off coffee for now, and he actually wrote a breakup letter to coffee.
1: Farewell, coffee. It's been fun. 4 cups a day minimum. Your race is run. Farewell, espresso and drip filter machines. Your next use are days away. For now, it's getting to know the team on Sam's Road at Sullivan Nicolades. My health lately seems no good. It appears to have gone south. And like an old girlfriend coffee, you've left a bitter taste in my mouth.
2: It's really killing me to be here
1: broadcasting at Dilly Nook. But registering 2:20 yesterday, my doctor's nerves were shook. Coffee, you made my heart race, but not in a good way. So now it's 5 milligrams of anlodipidine at 1 tablet per day.
2: Oh, my gosh.
1: Farewell, coffee. It's been fun. Now I must go eat a salad and get this high blood pressure undone.
2: That was really nice to see you have a salad yesterday, actually. Well done, Scotty.
1: Thank you.
2: Thank you for sharing that vulnerability, that loss of something in your life that's quite important to you.
0: Yeah, I reckon I'd struggle. Are you a coffee lover? Do you reckon you would struggle without it too? The guys, they're back tomorrow morning from 5 right here at Star.
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0: Paddy's taking over for your afternoon next right here on Star, and he's got your flashback lunch to kick things off. And the Proclaimers are going to start things off straight after we check in with the newsroom for the very latest. I'm out of here, though. See you, see ya.
1: This is the story of Jeff. 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
5: Hi, I'm Britt Allen. The latest inflation data is in from the ABS, with CPI up 4% in the 12 months to May, down from 4.2, while trimmed mean inflation, which is what the RBA prefers to look at, rose from 3.4% to 3.6. A Sydney woman who was bitten by a shark at Coogee Beach on June 13 has woken from a coma. Leah Stewart's been in the ICU after she suffered life-threatening injuries in the attack. In an update, her brother said the 35-year-old mum has undergone multiple surgeries and is expected to remain in hospital for some time. Disability advocates have welcomed the extension of a Senate inquiry into proposed changes to the NDIS. The committee will now have another 8 weeks to consider the reforms, which Social Services Minister Tanya Plibersek insists are not about cutting services.
6: But when we came to government in 2022, the cost of the NDIS was growing at 22% per annum. And to protect the NDIS, we need to moderate that growth.
5: Speaking on the ABC there. And the United States insists Iran has agreed to allow UN inspections of its nuclear sites. That's despite Tehran pushing back on the claim, declaring that no such visits have been scheduled.
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5: Sport. In sport, Panama's been knocked out of the World Cup after going down to Croatia 1-0. Colombia and the Democratic Republic of the Congo are about to do battle in the last clash of the day. Earlier, England was held to a nil-all draw by Ghana, while Portugal thumped Uzbekistan 5-0. The Socceroos have confirmed Matt Leckie will miss Friday's clash against Paraguay. The winger limped off the ground during the Aussies' loss to the US on Saturday. And Cameron Murray slammed talk that the Rabbitohs aren't getting their money's worth when it comes to Latrell Mitchell. The South Star will be out for at least a month after suffering a grade 2 calf strain. The Bunnies skipper telling Nine he's worth every cent.
7: I think anyone who knows Latrell personally, like myself and all the boys there, know how much he loves playing footy, knows how much he loves the club, and he never wants to let his teammates down. And he's as committed as I've ever seen him this year.

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1: Star weather.
2: It's going to be mostly sunny today. There's a slight chance of a shower tonight. Top temps are 23 in Airlie and Mackay, 24 in the Pioneer Valley and Proserpine. Cloudy tomorrow with a high chance of showers and partly cloudy for your Friday. Medium chance of showers in the forecast.
0: How do you know you grew up in the 80s and 90s? When you learn about the dangers of drugs from a giraffe in the back of a van. It's the Flashback Lunch on Star.
2: We are jumping into a Flashback Lunch right now, and two acts that you wouldn't think would be put together. I mean, that's Tame Impala. This is Marlena Shaw. And what happens when you put two and two together? Well, you get a track from Blue Boy, which features inside the next 15 minutes. But right now, we are jumping into our Flashback Lunch with a bit of the Proclaimers right here on Star. When I

It's a flashback lunch. Stelmacon the Wit Sundays. I've got Aqua coming to you soon. But right now, Marlena Shaw released a song called Women in the Ghetto back in the 60s from A Spice of Life. And it's had a few different lives, including Tame Impala, who covered it in the 2000s. I mean, that was pretty popular back in the day, but also an artist called Blue Boy, a British DJ, remixed it back in 1996, and that's the version that I've got for you right now for your flashback lunch, taking it to the discotheque on Star.

0: spinning the classics and serving up some serious nostalgia. It's the Flashback Lunch, bringing you all the tunes that take you back.
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0: It's Star Mackay and the Whitsundays Flashback Lunch.

0: Gonna sneak in one more throwback in 15 minutes. Plus, Em's out in the Star Car. We're gonna check in on her in about 10. She's at Krusty's Bakehouse with some goodies, and I sent Scotty and Kaylee out to CQ Machinery Glass, and we'll find out whether they are in fact listening to Star for that extra entry for Star's Workspace Invaders.
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3: 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All right. We're going to have to check. 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
2: This is the goodies from Jumbos. Would you like a whole lot of cookies from Laffo's?
4: I would love it. I would love it. They're actually, they're amazing. There's a
3: they're
4: big
3: the
4: one.
3: Best cookies.
2: Done.
3: The ones that are birthday cake as well. Delicious. Yeah. Got them sorted.
4: Yeah.
2: Okay. You never want to walk into... Hello.
4: Here we go.
2: Oh, look at it.
7: Australia.
2: Bit of gangajang. I like it.
4: You can't see me dancing on the radio.
2: No.
3: We can feel it. We feel the dancing. Yeah. That's locked in. Three more entries into the draw this Friday, Scotty.
2: Well done. All yours. Congratulations.
7: Yay. Thank you, guys. Lovely to see you.
1: That's for Star's Workspace Invaders, where you can win a share of $20,000 thanks to Jumbos. The draw is on Friday.
0: Mackay and the Wit Sundays gets up with Scotty and Kaylee.
3: Good morning, Tony. 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
8: 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Mm-hmm. And one particular...

0: country, the local people, my staff told me when we're at the hotel, don't use the electric kettle. 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
1: Hi there, I'm Matt McDonald. Lower petrol prices have helped keep a lid on inflation, which is likely to spell good news for interest rates. Headline inflation eased from 4.2% in April to 4% in May, but underlying inflation increased from 3.4% to 3.6%. The housing minister has dismissed concerns about a slumping housing market, arguing it's a correction rather than a collapse. Prices in some capital cities have already fallen and auction clearance rates have plunged, but Claire O'Neill has told the ABC it's not unusual.
2: The housing market's cyclical in Australia, a very uncontroversial comment. We see periods of very significant house price growth and then we see the market make a correction, and that's what we're seeing at the moment.
1: The family of Sydney shark victim Leah Stewart has described her progress as a miracle. The 35-year-old has been brought out of an induced coma almost 2 weeks after being attacked by a great white at Coogee, managing to tell her family that she loves them. A slap in the face for Donald Trump, with the US Senate passing a resolution blocking any military action against Iran. The resolution passed 50 to 48, with a number of Republicans voting in favour of it. And Australia's enjoyed a boost in international tourism numbers, with the number of trips up 9% in the year to March compared to the year before. International tourists spent $13 billion, that's up 15%. Domestic visitor numbers were steady, but their spending was up by around 3% in the last year.
0: 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DGH.
1: Star Sport. Croatia's beaten Panama 1-0 in their World Cup clash to keep their hopes of advancing to the knockout stages alive. Meantime, Matthew Lecky will miss the Socceroos' clash with Paraguay on Friday after suffering a leg injury in the loss to the US. Broncos superstar Payne Haas has been handed the captaincy for Brisbane's clash with the Roosters on Friday night. And Brisbane Lions coach Chris Fagan says they've learned their lessons from previous losses to the Sydney Swans ahead of tomorrow night's blockbuster AFL clash at the Gabba. That's the latest news and sport.
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4: Star weather.
5: It's going to be mostly sunshine today. There's a slight chance of a shower tonight, and tops of 23 in Airlie and Mackay, 24 in the Pioneer Valley and Proserpine. Tomorrow looks cloudy with scattered showers near the coast, medium chance inland, and then Friday looks partly cloudy as well. There's a medium chance of showers in the forecast.
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0: Star.

0: the Kind That Wit Sunday's best music on Star. I'm feeling generous, so before we get into this from Josh Farwers, at the end of this week, expect mayhem and madness, because the Minions Monster movie is at the BCC Cinemas from June 25, and I've got a family pass up for grabs. I've got a couple, but I want to give out one now and then one after three. So call me at 1-300-891-929. Perfect for the school holidays, Minions and Monsters. In cinemas at the end of this week on Star.
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0: Dunday's bit of crazy town. 1-300-891-929. That was the number to call for tickets to Minions and Monsters. Hi there. Is this Rebecca?
1: Yes, it is.
0: Hi, Rebecca. How are you?
1: I'm good. How are you?
0: Good. Do we find you at work right now?
1: You did find me at work, yes. Sitting in the office listening to Star.
0: You're listening to Star, yeah. Has anybody popped by? You registered for Workspace Invaders, didn't you?
1: I did, and no, I've been patiently waiting, but no one's come to see me, so fingers crossed, maybe on Friday.
0: There's still some time. You got a few days left.
1: Yes.
0: But in the meantime, let's hook you up with some movie tickets.
1: Oh, that'd be awesome. Thank you.
0: That's all right. You obviously have some kids that you can take along.
1: Oh, yes. We had it planned to go and see the Minions movie. It's one of their favourites, so they will be totally stoked when they come home from school today.
0: Oh, awesome. Well, I'm so glad that we can do this for you, and good luck on Friday for Workspace Invaders as well.
1: Thank you.
0: Thanks, Rebecca.
1: Bye.
0: Here's a bit of Josh Farwares on Star.

0: Dharma Conduit Sundays with Rosalyn and Patty, taking you through your afternoon for your Wednesday. Hey, the Riverside Markets are back tomorrow. 6 foo vans this week, adding a variety for dinner after school or work. Perfect place to pop by. Fancy Kransky, Thai Street Food, Gypsy Van, Amanda Dumplings, Tamba Eats are all there. 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So if you're in the mood, it's the place to be tomorrow night's Riverside Gardens. All right, we're going to jump into Martin Garrix and new Ed Sheeran next up at Star.
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0: There with Derulo. It's Starmer kind of with Sundays of Patty, and after two, I've got Coldplay in. Plus, he's Mr. Know-It-All, that Teddy Swims. And I want to give somebody else a buzz who has registered for Star's Workspace Invaders, where they can win a share in $20,000. So I'll do that after two as well at Star.
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4: Hi there, I'm Laura Edison. Well, the Treasurer has welcomed today's inflation data, but admits the numbers still show the pressure on the economy from conflict in the Middle East. Headline inflation has fallen from 4.2% to 4% in May, but underlying inflation, which the RBA prefers to look at, has jumped from 3.4% to 3.6%, the highest level since 2024. But Jim Chalmers says that's to be expected.
5: We've made it clear for some time that the costs and consequences of the war in the Middle East will be felt for some time, that those costs were felt initially when it came to petrol prices. That's why we stepped in and stepped up with the fuel excise cut.
4: A please explain has been issued to electricity retailers, with some hiking power prices despite their own costs going down. The Energy Minister has written to the ACCC to ask them to investigate the increases. It seems Australia's bird flu scare has spooked Papua New Guinea. PNG, which imports the most chicken and eggs from Australia, has slapped a ban on the goods after two birds were found with H5N1 virus in WA. The Federal Minister, Julie Collins, has called the restrictions unnecessary. Also today in Sydney's Bondi Beach has had to close after a great white shark was spotted almost 2 weeks after a mother was attacked by a shark, leaving her with critical injuries. It comes amid some good news on her condition today, with Leah Stewart waking up from her coma. Her first words to her family, "I love you." And Aussie singer Daryl Brathwaite has revealed his days of performing live gigs are over. The 77-year-old says singing has become increasingly difficult.
3: Club Wit Sunday. Delicious meals, icy cold drinks, live entertainment and a friendly atmosphere. The perfect place to relax, catch up and enjoy life.
4: Star Sport. This morning, our and Hawthorn coach Sam Mitchell says that Jack Gunston is battling a frustrating foot injury. It means the veteran will miss Friday's clash with the Giants as the Hawks take a different approach to his recovery.
6: He hurt it originally, then he was able to play, and then it just didn't bounce out of that well. So, and he's been close to playing all of the weeks that he's been unavailable. So we've had to take a step back and say, okay, let's give it a bit of time. Let's give it a little bit of different management.
4: And the Socceroos have confirmed that Matt Leckie will miss Friday's clash against Paraguay. It comes after the winger limped off with a leg injury during the Aussies' loss to the United States. And that is the latest in news and sport.
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10: Star weather. It's going to be mostly sunshine today. There's a slight chance of a shower tonight. And tops of 23 in Airlie and Mackay, 24 in the Pioneer Valley and Proserpine. Tomorrow looks cloudy with scattered showers near the coast, medium chance inland, and then Friday looks partly cloudy as well. There's a medium chance of showers in the forecast.
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1: Let's give somebody buzz to check to see if they are listening to Star. I've got Mel here who works for Mackay Advocacy on Nelson Street. Mel, do you have Star on?
2: Can you hear Miley? Here goes.
1: Oh, I can. I leaned into the microphone as if that's going to help. But you know I can. I can hear it in the background there.
2: Can you hear
1: me? Yeah, yeah, yeah. Oh, good.
2: I'm listening.
1: Oh, awesome. What would you spend $5,000 on, Mel?
2: For our business, I would probably do something away with the girls, probably.
1: A trip away, like a holiday?
2: Trip away, yeah.
1: Hell yeah. Where do you want to go?
2: I think we'd love to go to the retreat near Bali, is it? Out that way?
1: Oh, cool. Near Bali?
2: No, Farley.
1: Oh, Farley. I was like, geez, you're going to Farley? That sounds great.
2: That'd be nice. No, Mount Dukes Eco Resort.
1: Oh, cool. It. Yeah, that spot's awesome. Yeah. Well, good luck to you, Mel, for Star's Workspace Invaders. And remember, keep Star on because if me, Scotty or Kaylee pop by, you get an extra entry into our draw with $5,000 at the end of this week. Thanks to Jumbos.
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0: These beautiful
1: BB Benson Boone on Star. I've got new Bieber around the corner. And this is the type of music that you might hear during Tunes in the Dunes, which is back for this year. So it's just at Mackay Harbour. 2:33 till 5:30. It's a ticketed event, but it's free. You just jump on Humanitix to secure your spot. Pack a picnic rug, bring the fam, your favourite food and drinks, plus local talent, singer, songwriters, it's all there. You might hear a cover from the Biebs. Just playing next. Here's Star.
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0: It's the last week before school holidays, so those school zones still in effect from 3. Coming up after 3, I've got Elton and Brittany in. Plus, more tickets up for grabs to the Minions and Monsters movie at the cinemas at the end of this week. Taylor Swift's in. That's also from a movie out in cinemas, Toy Story 5. New from her, and I've got it for you inside the next 15 minutes at start.
1: The office is 12 degrees. 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If you win, you can take a holiday and leave Brian and his igloo in your wake. Jumbos, the big name in business supplies. 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
5: Hi there, I'm Laura Edison. Experts are warning the interest rate outlook remains uncertain with mixed inflation figures released today. Headline inflation eased from 4.2% to 4% thanks largely to lower petrol prices. But underlying inflation is up from 3.4% to 3.6%, the highest level since September 2024. The federal government has asked the regulator to investigate energy retailers amid claims that some are not passing on falling prices to consumers. Energy Minister Chris Bowen says if benchmark prices are falling, then Aussies should reap the benefits.
6: We've seen some companies, not all, far from it, some companies choose to increase their fixed supply costs while reducing their per kilowatt hour costs.
5: Bondi hero Ahmed Al Ahmed has pleaded not guilty in a Sydney court to allegations he assaulted and intimidated his father. The 44-year-old is accused of putting him in a headlock at a home in Bankstown. He maintains his innocence. A fundraiser for Ahmed raised $2.6 million after he disarmed one of the alleged Bondi shooters of their rifle. It's thought around 40 people have drowned in France as people flock to beaches, rivers and lakes to escape the current heatwave that's gripped Europe. Red alerts remain in place while iconic tourism spots like the Eiffel Tower have closed early for safety reasons. And still overseas, Robert Irwin has been spotted on a green London bus with Prince William in the UK. The pair boarding the zero-emission electric bus to chat about ways to protect the environment.
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5: Sport. It's 1L and Chris Fagan insists the Lions remain in the hunt for a premiership three-peat. Brisbane returns from a bye, sitting eighth on the AFL ladder ahead of tomorrow's clash with Sydney at the Gabba.
7: The aim at the start of every year to put yourself in contention for finals, and at the halfway mark of the season, that's exactly where we're at. So, in a sense, that box has been ticked.
5: And Colombia has defeated Congo 1-0 in their World Cup clash. Earlier, Croatia defeated Panama 1-0 to keep their hopes of advancing to the knockout stage alive. And that is the latest in news and sport.
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10: Star weather.
11: It's going to be mostly sunny this afternoon with a slight chance of a shower. That's later on tonight. And down to 17 in Mackay and Airlie, with top temps to 22 in Airlie tomorrow, 23 in Mackay, the Pioneer Valley and Proserpine, so it's a little cooler over the coming days. Cloudy tomorrow, scattered showers near the coast, a medium chance inland, with a partly cloudy Friday with a medium chance of showers forecast.
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0: Taylor Swift on Star. We're going to be announcing the winner for our Ferris Wheel Coloring In competition this Friday, giving you the chance to win a kids' party at the Ferris Wheel and Aliens and fish and chips from Fishy. 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
1: It looks like a road that you travel on when there's one day ahead.

0: Starmer Kindermit Sundays with Patty. I've got another family pass up for grabs for the Minions and Monsters movie, which is opening at the end of this week. Mayhem, Madness, Non-Stop Last. It's been really well reviewed as well. So if you want to head along, give me a call right now. 1-300-891-929. It's screening at the BCC Cinemas. Looks pretty good on start.
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0: Got a family pass to Minions and Monsters out of the cinemas at the end of this week. We've got Andrea from Serena. You're on your way home, are you, Andrea?
1: Yeah, I just picked up one of the kids off the bus and he wants to speak.
0: Oh, yeah, go on. What do you want to say, dude?
1: Hello.
0: Hello, what's
1: My
0: going
1: name's
0: on?
1: Jack.
0: Hi, Jack.
1: My name's... Hello.
0: Jack,
1: can we have a ticket for Minions?
0: Okay, yeah. Okay, let's do that then, shall we?
1: Yeah.
0: All right, well, I've got some tickets to the movies coming your way, Jack and Andrea.
1: Thank you.
0: Good on you, team. All right, we're going to jump into this. It's Miles Smith, Niall Horan on Star.

sound of nothing. Now that we've given our tech team a heart attack, let's play some new music instead. New music. Gracie Abrams, hit.

0: That's new Gracie Abrams right here on Star. And this weekend, we are taking the show on the road and broadcasting live from Whit Sunday Auto Group in Bowen. 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

0: Wednesday. It's Dharmakind the Wit Sundays after four. I've got new Harry Styles, old Destiny's Child. Plus, I was excited to rediscover this track. That's come up from 4 Plus. Scotty and Kaylee pop by CQ Machinery Glass to check whether they were, in fact, listening to Star to get those extra entries into our draw worth $5,000 at the end of this week. So stand by for that right here on Star.
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4: Hi there, I'm Laura Edison. Well, the WA government is expecting a positive test result from a sick mica tree bird found in the Quindalup region as fears grow the H5 strain of bird flu could be spreading. The state has already had two positive results from birds in the Esperance region around 7 hours away from the latest suspected case. Meantime, South Australia has just got word that it's also had its first case. The threat of another interest rate hike is lingering off the back of the latest inflation data released today. Headline inflation has fallen to 4% for May, while core inflation, which the RBA prefers to look at, jumped to 3.6%, the highest seen since 2024. Shadow Treasurer Tim Wilson says it's clear that Australia still has an inflation problem caused by government spending.
5: That means when Australians go to the supermarket, they're paying more for the fewer goods they're getting into their red basket or their trolley. What we have is a government in complete denial about the consequences of their policies.
4: A court appearance today for Bondi hero Ahmed Al-Ahmed, who again denied allegations he assaulted his father, but officially entered a not guilty plea to the charges. The case is set to return to court in the coming months. Australia has enjoyed a boost in international tourism numbers, with trips up 9%. International tourists have spent $13 billion, up 15%. And one of the legends of Australian music has made a big call, Darryl Braithwaite, announcing he's retiring from live gigs. The Horses singer says at 77, it's become physically challenging to sing comfortably, which has taken the joy out of performing.
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4: Star Sport. It's more now, and the Socceroos will fine-tune their tactics tomorrow ahead of their crunch World Cup clash with Paraguay. Australia can guarantee a top two finish in Group D and book a place in the round of 32 with a win or a draw on Friday. Assistant coach Paul Ocon says they're entering a critical phase of their preparation.
6: An important day for us. We will go through a few possible scenarios that we think we'll experience in the match against Paraguay.
4: And an AFL Hawks star, Jack Gunston, has officially been ruled out of round 16, coach Sam Mitchell calling his foot injury frustrating. And that is the latest in news and sport.
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9: There could be a shower or two overnight and down to 17 in Mackay and Airlie, with tops of 22 in Airlie tomorrow. 23 in Mackay, the Pioneer Valley and Proserpine. Quite cool tomorrow. Cloudy, high chance of showers near the coast. It eases up inland. And then a partly cloudy start to your Friday with a medium chance of showers forecast.
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Kato, John, Scotty and Kaylee's Young Talent Quest is where you could be winning a holiday prize pack, including Ferris wheel tickets, a $50 voucher to Baskin Robbins, a family voucher to the BCC Cinemas, vouchers to Bottle Tops and Brushes Kids Paint Party, and Mech Fractured Fairy Tale Theatre tickets. Now, all throughout this week, we have been searching for Makai and the Wit Sunday's best young talent and rewarding them, with the winner being announced each and every day. So we'll have another winner for you tomorrow during Star Breakfast with Scotty and Kaylee as we jump into Ice House.

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2: 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We're going to have to check, so we're going to have to come through and see it, because if you are, all of you get bonus entries into the draw for this week's last draw as part of Workspace Invaders. 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
2: Yeah, it works. You're still listening.
3: This is the goodies from Jumbo's. Would you like a whole lot of cookies from Laffo's?
4: I would love it. I would love it. They're amazing.
2: They're the best cookies.
3: Done.
2: The ones that are birthday cake as well. Delicious. Yeah. Got them sorted.
3: You never want to walk into... Hello.
4: Here we go.
3: Oh, look at it.
4: Australia.
3: Bit of Ganga Jang. I like it.
4: Can't see me dancing on the radio.
2: No. we can feel it. We feel the dancing. Yeah. That's locked in. Three more entries into the draw this Friday, Scotty.
3: Well done. All yours. Congratulations.
4: Yay. Thank you, guys. Lovely to see you.
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0: Stella McKay, the Wit Sundays of Patty. Coming up after five, it is a Will and Woody.
1: It's two more days until Million Dollar Day here at the station. So if you want a shot at $1 million in 2 days' time, just listen to us on today's show. Plus, Olivia Rodrigo. She's going to pop in and say g'day. See you soon.
0: A potential $1 million and Olivia Rodrigo. You have to tune in from 5 for all the deets on Start.
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4: 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And I'm thinking, why on earth wouldn't you use the electric kettle? 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
2: 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Start your day with Stars, Scotty and Kaylee. 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
5: 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It's more powerful than you think. What you hear can take you far from here.
4: We're at the hotel, don't use the electric kettle. And I'm thinking, why on earth wouldn't you use the electric kettle? So I asked them and they said, oh, because local people, when they travel, they boil their...

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0: Will and Woody up next, and Scotty and Kaylee back tomorrow for Star Breakfast. Another couple of $100 up for grabs with Matchy Match, $1,000 with Instagram, and we are but days away from announcing our final winner, which will win a share of $20,000 for Star's Workspace Invaders. 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
4: Hi there, I'm Laura Edison. Well, bird flu has now been detected in two states, with South Australia getting a positive result from a migratory bird found on a beach at Port Elliot. It comes as WA has had two confirmed cases and likely a third. Federal Agriculture Minister Julie Collins again assuring Australians there's no need to panic.
5: At this stage, there is no evidence of any mass mortalities. There is also currently no evidence of infection in poultry or in our agricultural production system, and there continues to be a low risk to human health.
4: Lower petrol prices have helped to keep a lid on inflation, which is likely to spell good news for the next interest rates decision. Headline inflation eased from 4.2% in April to 4% in May. However, underlying inflation increased from 3.4% to 3.6%, which is still well above the target of 2.5%, and economists say it means the RBA will need to remain vigilant. Bondi hero Ahmed El Ahmed has pleaded not guilty in a Sydney court to allegations he assaulted and intimidated his father. The 44-year-old is accused of putting him in a headlock at a home in Bankstown. He maintains his innocence. A fundraiser for Ahmed raised $2.6 million after he disarmed one of the alleged Bondi shooters of their rifle. Overseas, and France is in the grip of a heatwave, with the country registering its hottest day on record. 40 deaths have been recorded as people flock to the beaches to cool down. And celebrities Jacob Elordi and Kendall Jenner have brought their Hollywood romance to Byron Bay after arriving in Australia this week.
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4: Star Sport. This morning and in AFL, Sam Mitchell has shot down speculation linking him to coaching vacancies at Carlton and Tassie. The Hawks coach is contracted until the end of 2027, but is already in discussions about an extension.
6: I'm very happy at Hawthorn, as you can tell, and this is probably the least happy I get in a press conference. Very, very happy at Hawthorn, and there's a big difference between taking a phone call, which it's rude not to, and discussing coaching other teams.
4: And at the World Cup, the Socceroos have confirmed that Matt Leckie will miss Friday's clash against Paraguay due to injury. And that is the latest in news and sport.
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8: Star weather.
9: There could be a shower or two overnight, and down to 17 in Mackay and Airlie, with tops of 22 in Airlie tomorrow. 23 in Mackay, the Pioneer Valley and Proserpine, quite cool tomorrow. Cloudy, high chance of showers near the coast, it eases up inland. And then a partly cloudy start to your Friday with a medium chance of showers forecast.
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15: Hey, I'm Sally Pearson. Australia has notched up its fourth straight win at the T20 World Cup with 113-run thrashing of Pakistan. All-rounder Elise Perry produced a career-best 71 off 48 balls and took 2 for 9 with the ball. Emerson Jones and Storm Hunter have advanced to the second round of Wimbledon qualifiers. No such luck for fellow Aussies Taylor Preston, Madison Inglis and Priscilla Hahn, who all made first-round exits. And two 25-player squads have been unveiled for the historic AFLW International between Australia and Ireland on August 1.
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18: Chip

Glencore's contributions add up for Queensland. Last year, Glencore's coal business spent $6.5 billion operating in Queensland. That means jobs for over 4,000 people and support for more than 2,000 suppliers. Glencore's coal business also contributed $1.5 billion in taxes and royalties, which can help to fund essential services that Queenslanders rely on. Glencore, proudly supporting Queensland communities.

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1: Hi there, I'm Laura Edison. Well, confirmation today of bird flu in South Australia in addition to Western Australia. The H5 strain found in a dead bird washed up at Knights Beach at Port Elliot early this month, making it the state's first. SA Premier Peter Malinauskas says it's not linked to the known two cases in WA.
2: Rather, it is a migratory bird that has come from the Antarctica or sub-Antarctic region and then come into South Australia. That happens from time to time with these giant petrel species.
1: It comes as Papua New Guinea has announced some restrictions on their imports of Australian chickens and eggs. Experts warn the interest rate outlook remains uncertain with mixed inflation figures released today. Headline inflation eased too, thanks largely to lower petrol prices, but underlying inflation is up from 3.4% to 3.6%, the highest since 2024. Brendan Ryan from KPMG has given his predictions to the ABC.
3: Certainly one more rise is guaranteed. The next rise, I think, is uncertain.
1: A Please Explain has been issued to electricity retailers, with some hiking power prices despite their own costs going down. The Energy Minister has written to the ACCC to ask them to look into the increases. Motor neuron disease has been classified as a notifiable condition in New South Wales, meaning doctors have to report a diagnosis. They'll also be required to give information about where the patient lives and their occupation as part of efforts to gather information on what causes the incurable condition. And Robert Irwin has been spotted on a green light London bus with Prince William. The pair boarding the zero-emission electric bus to chat about ways to protect the environment.
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1: Star Sport. It's Mornell, and an experienced Socceroo has been scratched from Friday's crucial World Cup clash with Paraguay.
4: Matlicky will be out of this game. What happens post-Paraguay will determine, you know, what happens with his rehab.
1: Assistant coach Paul Ocon there confirming the Aussie forward is battling a hamstring injury. And AFL Lions coach Chris Fagan says they've learnt their lessons from previous losses. The Swans head of tomorrow night's blockbuster at the Gabba. And that is the latest in news and sport.
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6: Star weather.
7: There could be a shower or two overnight and down to 17 in Mackay and Airlie, with tops of 22 in Airlie tomorrow. 23 in Mackay, the Pioneer Valley and Prosper Pond. Quite cool tomorrow. Cloudy, high chance of showers near the coast. It eases up inland. And then a partly cloudy start to your Friday with a medium chance of showers forecast.
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0: the office is 12 degrees. 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
1: 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We'll go to the adjudicator here.
0: 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Thanks to Harvey Norman Mackay with Scotty and Kaylee. 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
1: Glencore's contributions add up for Queensland. 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Glencore's coal business also contributed $1.5 billion in taxes and royalties, which can help to fund essential services that Queenslanders rely on. 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
3: Star weather.
4: Got a shower or two around today through Mackay and the Whitsunday. Similar forecast tomorrow. Shower or two and tops in the mid-20s.
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6: Good morning. Oh, it's nice to be up early again.
4: Thursday's where we have a chat with Adam Jackson from Nine News Queensland sports editor about the rugby league.
6: I was saying yesterday, I'm a bit of a sore loser. I didn't realise how bad it was until I saw my team really failing something chronic this season. It's hard to watch.
4: You're not alone. You think about crowds at games. You know, when the team's not performing well, the crowds drop off. Yeah. And when they are doing well, they get full house.
6: I remember getting in trouble when Origin at Harrop Park, because there was about 5 minutes left in the game. New South Wales had no chance. So I got up. My friends like, you can't leave before
4: that.
6: The end of the game.
4: Nah.
6: Yes, I damn well can. Walk my butt home.
4: My team, the Adelaide Crows, showdown this weekend. Adelaide against Port Adelaide at the Adelaide Oval. Always good fun.
6: It's Addy Addy.
4: Yep. And the Crows are having a good season, so fingers crossed for me.
6: Oh, well, good luck to you. I know the Broncos are going down this week.
4: Cowboys have got Penrith. We'll talk more with Adam later on this morning here at Star. Miles Smith.

0: Now the sound of your favourite Cass single being chewed up. Sounds old. Let's play some new music instead. Music. Alex Warren, Passenger.
1: Stand.
0: Mackay and the Whitsundays.

0: Alex Warren, that's called Passenger. Star McKay in the Wet Sunday, Scotty and Kaylee. Hello.
1: Good morning. Welcome to Thursday.
0: We've got $350 for Matchy Match coming up later this morning.
1: That we do. And we also have $1,000 after 8 o'clock with Instagram. Now, I'm really excited about this because I didn't have to write questions today.
0: No, you're very lucky. More about that coming up, yeah. Sneaky. Getting other people to do your work for you.
1: Oh, come on. We have Scarlett, our work experience student.
0: Offloading. Jeez.
1: I call Slacko. It delegating.
0: We're going to do a quick weather check next.
2: 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Tonight's the night. 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

0: 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There's more variety than anywhere else. Star, Mackay and the Whitsundays.
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8: Got a shower or two around today through Mackay and the Whitsunday. Similar forecast tomorrow, shower or two, and tops in the mid-20s.
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10: Good morning.
8: I don't like that. It says what? Keys, phone, coffee.
10: Oh, yeah, because you can't have your coffee.
8: No.
10: Oh, don't worry, Scotty. I'm having one for the both of us. You can have green tea. That was suggested to you yesterday.
8: I did have a bit of a headache through yesterday, which I'm pretty sure isn't blood pressure related. No. I think it's lack of caffeine.
10: Yeah, related. It's caffeine withdrawal. It's a normal thing. It takes about a week to start re-regulating.
8: Oh, what?
10: Yeah, I'm sorry, dude.
8: What? It'll just be at the time when the doctor says, okay, you can go back to having coffee again. So then I'll be going back the other way.
10: Every now and again, Scotty walks past the coffee jug that's outside because he has the drip filter and just taps it.
8: I just reach for it.
10: Kind of like a vein.
8: G'day, little fella. How you doing? Chili Peppers, Tell Me Baby, it's done.

0: Roxette Joyride, Star Mackay and the Whitsundays. 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
1: 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Some kid's going to win a Ferris wheel party. Them and 10 friends and also feeds thanks to Fishy.
0: Is this the first Ferris wheel party that's ever been given away in the history of the world?
1: I can't talk for the history of the world, but I think it would be the first Ferris wheel party given across Mackay and the Whitsundays.
0: There you go. We'll take that. That's coming up.
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0: Star McKay on the Wit Sunday, Scotty and Kaylee. Hey, tomorrow is Hit the Spot.
1: That it is. And we have a new song.
0: We do.
1: It's been decided.
0: We put to bed Sabrina Carpenter's Man Child. Hit the Spot is where we've cut out 15 seconds of a song. We have to sing the gap and time it perfectly to the moment the song comes in.
1: Should we wait until tomorrow to announce?
0: Oh, 100%.
1: Yeah, okay.
0: It's going to be good, though.
1: Yeah.
0: I've been practicing. I'm going to say here now, we are a chance to get it day one.
1: You reckon?
0: Yep.
1: I will be honest, not a fan.
0: Ooh. More coming up tomorrow morning on Star News next.
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2: Good morning, Joseph Price with your local news. The Sunshine State is leading the nation when it comes to international visitor spend. Overseas travellers contributed $8.2 billion to the state's economy in the past year, including $271.8 million in the Whit Sundays. Tourism Minister Andrew Powell says Queensland is the home of the holiday.
3: Queensland tourism is now moving in the right direction as we continue to invest in experiences, secure major events and grow aviation connections to bring more visitors to the state. Queensland welcomed 2.4 million international visitors who spent a record $8.2 billion in our economy.
2: A $56 billion funding boost in the state budget is set to tackle pressures on Queensland's transport system. The RACQ's Joshua Cooney has praised the measures, saying a standout is the increase in road maintenance funding, which will increase from $5.6 billion to $6.6 billion over the next 4 years.
4: There are many stretches of road out there, particularly in regional Queensland, that are in bad shape, whether it's due to wear and tear or ongoing extreme weather. And what we called for is what we got. We identified a $1 billion maintenance backlog. We made that known to TMR. We put in our state election priorities document a couple of years ago.
2: Local road projects that got funding include Mackay-Bucasia Road and Golflinks Road intersection, as well as the Peak Downs Highway west of Nebo. A Queensland space tech company is getting ready to launch a rocket that would travel 7 times the speed of sound. Gilmore Space Tech are hoping its first hypersonic rocket launch will be ready to go as early as next month, with launch from Bowen. And the grand finalists have been announced for the best tasting tap water in Queensland competition. Both Mackay and Isaac Regional Councils have made it, along with Gympie Regional Council. The three water suppliers will go head to head on the Gold Coast today, with the winner progressing to the national titles. Isaac won the nationals in 2024, while Mackay has won the state comp 4 times.
1: National news now.
5: Good morning, I'm Britt Aylin. Australia's top spy says the current probable terror threat level doesn't reflect the full picture, warning the risk has heightened in the wake of the Bondi attack. ASIO boss Mike Burgess has revealed that 14 major terror plots have been thwarted since last December, with a number of extremists and foreign-backed groups on the agency's radar. The head of the UN's nuclear agency says Iran has agreed to inspections of its enrichment sites, although Rafael Grossi says there's still no timeline on when they will take place.
6: Whether this happens the day after tomorrow or in 1 week or in 10 days, it's important but not essential.
5: And France has recorded its first case of Ebola after the disease was detected in a doctor who had flown back from the Democratic Republic of the Congo. It's also the first infection from this current outbreak to have been confirmed outside of the African continent.
1: DGH, providing metal, engineering, drafting, fabrication, fitting, machining, blast and paint services, plus supporting our community for over 20 years. DGH.
5: Star Sport. In sport, we've got 6 games at the FIFA World Cup today. Canada and Switzerland are currently in action, while Qatar is facing Bosnia. Scotland meets Brazil from 8 a.m. alongside Morocco and Haiti. South Africa is up against South Korea a little later on, while Mexico will battle Czechia. And Bernard Tomic has suffered in a straight sets defeat to fellow Aussie Chris O'Connell in the Wimbledon qualifying. Tristan Schoolkate and Dane Sweeney have also advanced to the next stage. That's the latest in news and sport.
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9: So there's a bit of a change in the forecast today. It's now a high chance of showers along our coastline and just a shower or two elsewhere. There is plenty up and down the coast at the moment. Early 22, Proserpine, Pioneer Valley 23, Mackay. Highest top temperature around our region today, 24. Tomorrow through to Sunday, a shower or two, and it's windy. We've got a strong wind warning today.
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8: Mackay and the Whit Sundays, let's get your day started. It's Scotty and Kaylee on Star.
11: Good morning. Welcome to Thursday. Where's this week gone?
9: I don't know. Probably in the last 3 or 4 days, I suggest.
11: Thanks for that, smart aleck.
9: Bit annoyed with the rain today. There's supposed to be some school cricket going on. I'm supposed to pick up Harry from school at about 11 o'clock to take him to a school cricket game today. And with the showers around, I've got to say, I don't think it's looking great.
11: I was more going to say I'm disappointed about the rain because I did hang out my washing at like 1 o'clock yesterday. And I was too lazy to take it off last night.
9: Yep. And, yeah, we have incoming into Mackay at the moment, probably about half an hour, maybe an hour away. There's a good little downpour coming. It's just, yeah, scattered showers up and down the coastline everywhere.
11: Why at this time of year?
9: I don't know. Show season's done. Shouldn't be raining.
11: Exactly. Anyway.
9: Show week's over.
11: Well, movie afternoon it is.
9: Could be. All right, we'll do some thoughts for the day next here on Star. American Authors, Best Day of My Life.

0: American authors, Star McKay in the Wit Sundays. Scotty and Kaylee here. Well done, Liam Paro, last night. McKay local.
1: That's what we like to see.
0: Huge fight. Dual champion with his weight divisions, crossweight divisions.
1: Just can't believe it. Someone locally in such a power position.
0: Mm. Yeah. A couple of locals went down to it. I saw videos last night. Mm. Great news for Liam. 6:12, some thoughts for the day to roll you into your Thursday morning. You know, we were telling you yesterday about that. I think it's the reflection pool, the mirror pool out the front in Washington.
1: Oh, yeah, because you were saying it's all in the news, and I was like, I don't even know what you're talking about, and you gave me the rundown.
0: With Donald Trump losing the war on algae, I'd be really nervous living in Algeria.
1: Why do you think you'll get mad and mistake them for each other and start a war?
0: Yeah.
1: I was with you.
0: That could be another World War
1: stop. Honestly, he would, though. He would do that because I reckon he would start war on Austria thinking it was us.
0: Yeah, potentially so. Yep. Here's an interesting one. You know, Heinz ketchup bottles.
1: Mm.
0: Heinz ketchup bottles, they've got the label around the outside.
1: You use them for paint. You use them once you're done with the ketchup. Wash
0: what
1: them out.
0: Heinz do to... Ketchup? To catch out restaurants and things refilling the Heinz ketchup bottles, the label around the outside is exactly the same colour as the ketchup inside. Exactly the same colour. So if you're somewhere out and you pick up a ketchup bottle and you pick it up and there's a colour difference between the outer...
1: Who cares?
0: I think that's pretty clever. They call it the label of truth.
1: But why?
0: The label of truth. Da, da, da.
1: Why?
0: Just to catch people out who are doing the wrong thing, doing a sneaky.
1: What
0: you know?
1: Do you mean doing the wrong thing? I refill bottles with other stuff all the time. I use a mason jar as a flower container for my sunflowers. I got it at markets yesterday.
0: No, I'm in places that are, the Heinz ketchup bottle empties and they fill it up with black and gold tomato sauce.
1: Do you think that they're claiming that it's Heinz or they're just going, let's reduce waste?
0: No, I think Heinz is going,
1: the bottles we've already got.
0: We're proud of our product and they don't want people going, oh, this Heinz, ketchup's disgusting. Because it's not.
1: I'm going to say it. I'm going to say the quiet part out loud.
0: Mm.
1: Heinz, get over yourself. It's reduce, reuse, recycle. If you refill your bottles, at least they purchase your bottle in the first place.
0: Refill it with Heinz. Here's another thought for the day. Last one. You ever play the game Operation as a kid?
1: Mm, the zappy zappy
0: one.
1: The one where I thought I could be a doctor until the first time I played it.
0: Yeah. Heard about the new 2026 version where they just drop essential oils into the little holes. Are you getting better, little fella?
1: Don't make light of woo-woo stuff, Scotty. We know what happens in our company when that happens.
0: There's your thoughts for the day. 6:15.
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0: Stomach Coin the Wit Sunday, Scotty and Kaylee. We've got plenty of showers around today. High chance on the coast, medium chance elsewhere, and low mid-20s for top temperatures.
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3: Making your news feeds this morning. Now, Scotty, this is... You know I love to talk about Drake, and I love when I get the chance. So here, let's
0: what
3: go.
0: What now? I need a one dance.
3: Spotify have now announced that Drake has officially dethroned Bad Bunny as the top global artist on Spotify. He is now firmly locked into that number one position, reclaiming that spot. Good on you, Juicy. Of course he did. Dropped three albums at one time. And the three albums...
0: He's cooked the charts, is what he's done.
3: Him. He is him.
0: He cooked the charts.
3: I mean, if you dropped three albums, would you go to number one?
0: Probably.
3: Scott.
0: If I was a mega artist like Bad Bunny, Drake, Ed Sheeran, I would. Yep.
3: Yeah. I'm here for it. I'm here for it. It made me pretty happy. I was like, and as he should be in that top spot. We all be listening. Hey, on to some other news. Paris Hilton, along with 70 million other people, have gone nuts for Billy Slater's unusual pet, and I am one of them. I've become a fan. I cannot stop watching this little thing, right? So Billy Slater and his wife, they have a lot of property. As we know, Billy's like a horse rider and everything. He now does all the Melbourne Cup coverage as well out on the horse. My favourite thing is to sit there and watch Billy do Melbourne Cup or just racing coverage in general, because it takes him so far out of Billy the Kid and into just Billy Slater, right?
0: Yep.
3: Anyway, they own Cheryl. Cheryl is a baby deer type thing,
0: right?
3: That bounds around their property, just living her best life. Like, it is the cutest thing, the way she runs. And they just post videos of her online and they go hugely viral. This little doe named Cheryl. Let me show you, Scott. She's so cute. She's just, and she's got the littlest little face.
0: Oh, yeah. Yeah.
3: And she just, and here, let quickly just look at her just jumping.
0: Oh, he's going boing, boing, boing.
3: Oh, of course, the video has an ad. Sorry, I don't pay for the free version. Yeah, she does all the little boing, boing, boinging, and it just kind of looks like Fox and the Hound type thing. But 70 million people, including the likes of Paris Hilton, now huge fans of Cheryl at Billy Slater's property.
0: Wow.
3: Yep. That's your trending news. You want any more? Star1019.com.au.
0: Got a blind here. 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

0: Third Eye Blind, Star Mackay and the Wit, Sunday 6:26. Scotty and Kaylee here. There might be good news coming for our region in whale watch season, Kaylee. Because you know, I've lived in a couple of other places around, and I follow a few little pages in Port Macquarie, mid north coast, New South Wales.
1: They've seen them.
0: Or not just that. There's already whales in the Wit Sundays. Just a couple. They saw Migaloo yesterday.
1: Is that the white one?
0: The white one.
1: Yes.
0: A couple of k's off the coast.
1: Does he come very often? I thought he was an American whale.
0: No, no. Seen in Australia, but not seen in Australian waters for quite a few years.
1: Yeah.
0: But someone was out spotting yesterday who apparently has seen Migaloo tens of times, like 20, 30 times, and was able to go, nah, that is definitely Migaloo. So heading up the Australian coast. So fingers crossed, Migaloo doesn't just go, Harvey Bay's nice, this will do.
1: Yeah, I was going to say, how do we not know that that's not another Migaloo?
0: Tail markings, tail shape and all that kind of stuff.
1: Yeah, right.
0: Yeah. Good quality photos. So they reckon on the way up the coast, but not seen
1: in
0: Australian waters for a long, long time.
1: I'd like to see a white whale. I feel like that's almost offensive.
0: That's pretty cool.
1: That's not offensive to say.
0: No, it's pretty cool to see a white whale.
1: Yeah.
0: Let me see. First time in over 8 years.
1: That's a long
0: 8 years. Yeah.
1: Okay, I have to say it because it keeps coming to my mind. I got recently called a white whale by someone. I was so offended. What? But apparently it means a really coveted person.
0: Okay.
1: So that's why I'm like, feels weird about being like, I want to see the white whale.
0: Right.
1: Anyway, sorry.
0: I'm not sure.
1: I know.
0: Yeah. Righto.
1: It's a very weird term. And yes. Migaloo, I do really want to see them. And it just occurred to me why that works as a phrase.
0: Migaloo's special, unique, everyone interested in, however to call someone.
1: I know. I was like, what are you saying? Like, also, I'm black. Like,
0: like, yeah, okay.
1: No, it was just, yes, but then that makes sense because instantly I want to see this white whale. So there you go.
0: There we go. 6:30 news next.
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4: Good morning, Joseph Price with your local news. New tourism data shows Queensland's leading the nation when it comes to international tourism. Tourism Research Australia data shows international visitor expenditure in our state is up 35.2% year on year compared to 20.5% nationally. Overseas travellers also spent a record $271.8 million in the Whit Sundays in the past year. Premier David Crisafulli spruiked the numbers in Parliament this week.
5: Nearly 2.5 million international visitors have come to Queensland, injecting over $8 billion into the economy. That's 17% higher than predicted. And it's because we are open for business. It is because of Destination 2045.
4: The state's peak motoring body has welcomed a $56 billion investment into transport infrastructure outlined in the state budget. Local road projects that got funding included Mackay Buchacia Road and Gulf Links Road intersection, as well as the Peak Downs Highway west of Nebo. The RACQ's Joshua Cooney says the funding is critical for safety, especially for regional roads dealing with heavy use and extreme weather.
6: $56 billion over 4 years is an eye-watering figure. It's 34% on what it was last year, and it makes up half of Queensland's total capital program.
4: The state government has boosted the budget for Queensland's primary industry sector by $50 million. Minister for Primary Industries Tony Perrott says there's $863 million in funding in the budget for the ag sector. He says part of the money will be spent recruiting more biosecurity officers across the state, including in Mackay and Bowen.
7: This year we'll roll out another 25 new biosecurity officers, so we have 44 of those in place, another 7 that are under active recruitment. So we'll roll out another 25 of those across Queensland, all based in rural and regional locations, which is critical. So we'll continue to do that work.
4: And Mackay's Liam Paro has made Australian boxing history with a gutsy win over IBF welterweight champion Lewis Crocker. Paro secured a second world title with a unanimous decision win over the Irishman. The win makes him the first Australian-born fighter since Jeff Fenwick to have won world titles in two divisions with one of the four major organisations.
3: National news now.
8: Morning, I'm Britt Aylin. Sydney and Melbourne will lead a downturn in the property market over the next year, while growth in Brisbane, Perth and Adelaide is expected to slow. That's according to the latest outlook from Domain. Chief Economist Nicola Powell says the rising rates have played a role, and she expects the government's housing tax reforms to also affect the market.
9: I think what we've got at the moment are investors are just waiting. It will change decisions around investing in housing. Ultimately, it makes investing in housing less attractive.
8: Ebola has spread beyond Africa, with the first case detected outside of the continent since the outbreak was declared last month. A doctor who'd returned to France from the Democratic Republic of the Congo has tested positive to the virus, but is believed to be in a stable condition. And Papua New Guinea's backed down from a threat to ban Australian chicken and poultry as a result of the H5 strain of bird flu making its way to our country. A third case has been confirmed, this time in South Australia, while it's believed a bird that died at Dunsborough in WA also had the virus.
3: Club Whit Sunday. Delicious meals, icy cold drinks, live entertainment, and a friendly atmosphere. The perfect place to relax, catch up, and enjoy life.
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8: In sport, the Socceroos are nudging the PM to let fans unite at lunchtime tomorrow for their World Cup clash with Paraguay. The Aussies can advance to the round of 32 with a win or draw in San Francisco. Assistant coach Paul O'Conn hopes the whole country will be cheering.
11: Well, we were expecting that our Prime Minister, Mr. Albanese, would give everyone a day off so people didn't need to scramble to find a TV set wherever they can to watch it.
8: On the field, Canada's currently up against Switzerland, while Qatar and Bosnia are also in action.
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14: Star weather.
15: So today, cloudy. We got plenty of showers around. High chance on the coast. A medium chance inland. Airlie Beach, 22. Proserpine, Pioneer Valley, around 23. Mackay, 24. Tomorrow through to Sunday, shower or two. And on our coast and beaches, we've got a strong wind warning. East Mackay right now, 18.
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17: Good morning. Did we miss the good?
15: Maybe.
17: Good morning. Hi, welcome to your Thursday.
15: How about this Socceroos game tomorrow? Awkward time, midday start time for us on the eastern seaboard of Australia.
17: I think it's better than, 4 o'clock in the morning?
15: Yeah. Isn't it weird the variety of different times some of these games are happening in the United States? Some of them must be starting really early morning and others starting...
17: Where
15: really
17: in the
15: late
17: States
15: at night
17: is it being held exactly? Is it around Washington?
15: I don't know.
17: Is it LA?
15: San Francisco.
17: San Fran. Okay. Oh, I love San Fran.
15: Playing them. Australia v Paraguay starts at midday tomorrow. A lot of stuff when you watch sport from America, it's at some weird time. No. Midday.
17: How good.
15: Us having an extended lunch today, boss.
17: Scotty, don't even act like you don't sit at your desk with your phone watching cricket and then also watching it on the computer screen and no work is happening.
15: I do. That's what you do. It works more if you get the chance. Get the phone out. Support the Socceroos.
17: Hey, mate, yesterday around this time you were having a bit of a whinge.
15: I was talking about the new billboard. It's on Mackay Bacasia Road, the Macca's intersection, north side, Sam's Road and Bruce Highway, where that is there. When I went past it yesterday, it was so bright that I needed sunglasses. Like, it was super distractingly bright. I could see, when I came over the hill over where Mount P is, where Birch, Carroll and Coyle Cinemas is, I could see the light from this billboard. It's just this glow off in the distance. Huge.
17: Is that that song from Coldplay?
15: No, I can see clearly now. Jimmy Cliff.
17: No. The Viva La...
15: Oh, Viva La Vida. Death and All His Friends. Yeah, that's Coldplay, yeah.
17: Yeah.
15: So, that was yesterday morning. Interesting. Flipped on last night. Georgie on 7 had a story about it.
17: Everyone's talking about it.
15: I saw some posts. And this morning when I went past, someone has definitely found the brightness control and turned it a long way down.
17: Someone has gone...
15: Victory!
17: Fair call, guys. Yeah. We'll get on that straight away.
15: Yep.
17: Could someone not have sent us a message rather than made a news story and spoken about it on the...
15: I'm pretty sure when you turn the thing on, someone stands back and goes, oh, bloody hell, that's bright.
17: I don't know.
15: And then
17: turns
15: it down, don't they?
17: You know what? I'm going to say that I reckon it's a man who's pressed the button, gone, yep, she'll be right.
15: That'll do. We're out of here.
17: We've got other stuff to do.
15: No, it has been. It has definitely been turned down from what I could see this morning and less distracting. So well done. Fair play, everybody. Olivia Rodrigo here, new, and this is Drop Dead at Star.

0: drop dead.
1: Olivia Rodrigo, Star Behind the Wind Sundays. 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
2: Now, Scotty, the European Union is about to bring in some laws come July, only a few days away, around sustainability of like textiles and stuff. And there's been a recent study to take a look into essentially our clothes.
1: Yes.
2: So you know how you just did an order offline. Are you wearing one of those shirts today?
1: No, not today. I was yesterday. I was wearing my Ansett one yesterday.
2: Yeah, you were wearing your Ansett one. You just got some new shirts. I'm notorious for purchasing some new outfits online, as are most of us going into the shops, going, you know, Canelands or Mount Pea or any of the little boutiques. Yep. We love to buy clothes and for specific events and things as well. Not very sustainable.
1: No, it's not.
2: No. Now, this research that has recently happened around the upward trend of our wardrobes, it used to be that we would own around 40 garments per person.
1: Okay.
2: That's sitting at around 200 as an average now.
1: Okay, yeah.
2: Which is crazy. I did just move into a place that I've now made a whole wardrobe room because my clothes weren't fitting.
1: That's too much.
2: So sustainable fashion, we're not talking about what you buy. Buy whatever you buy, but it's more about how often you wear it.
1: Okay.
2: And I have some of the statistics that the researchers actually released around how many times you should wear certain items of clothes for them to then become what they would call a sustainable piece of clothing.
1: Okay, interesting.
2: Okay. So if I was to say a T-shirt like what you're wearing now or the one you were wearing yesterday, how many wears do you think you should get out of that in order for it to seem sustainable? I'm not talking financially.
1: Yeah.
2: I'm talking about the material and the textile of the shirt itself.
1: Okay. Jeez, I don't know. Well, I'm going to say, I mean, some of them I wear heaps and others I never touch.
2: And I do. This is the thing, right? Most of us have those shirts that we are high rotation.
1: I don't know. 100?
2: Ooh. You're generous.
1: Right.
2: Researchers estimate that T-shirts should be worn around 40 to 45 times for
1: I'd do that easy.
2: Exactly. Me, no. There are shirts I think I've probably worn probably 10 times because they're kind of like a specific type of shirt.
1: Yeah.
2: And then I don't know, they sit there. I do a lot of op shopping though, so I try to try to get.
1: So this is a Beatles one and the writing's coming off it. That's how often this one's been worn.
2: You wear things. I feel like this. You're the wrong person to talk to about this kind of thing because I feel like you do get wear out of your clothes. But most of us right now, also involved in this conversation, are not.
1: Okay, interesting.
2: How many times for dresses and pants do you think?
1: Pants.
2: Now, thinking that they're probably a bit more of a heavy material.
1: Okay, yeah, I think they're actually going to say a higher number than that because it's a heavier material that's going to take more work and resources to put them together. I'm going to say 75.
2: Close. 70. Hit yourself the ding there.
1: I'll give myself a point, thank you.
2: Wow. Jumpers. You love a good jumper.
1: You're
2: an Aldi jumper in today.
1: No, I've got my Best and Less hoodie in today. I only shop top shelf for me. I'm going to say jumpers.
2: They said you can spend money on your clothes, by the way. That's how you actually
1: less resources to make a jumper. 63.
2: Incorrect.
1: Oh.
2: Much heavier type material, I guess, requires more processing. 85 times for a jumper.
1: Right. Well, we're in the tropics. You don't wear them as much.
2: Yes, but these ones we do wear even less. Let's jump into the last one. For coats and jackets, how many times do you think that you should have to wear them before they're considered environmentally friendly?
1: 200.
2: Bit of an overestimation there, mate. Can't be.
1: 110.
2: Well, close enough. 100 times.
1: Right.
2: So when you are looking to purchase a new item, if you're not doing that at a second-hand store, maybe think about it. Can I wear it this amount of times?
1: Yep.
2: And if I can, she pays for herself.
1: It's really important, isn't it? So, for example, Kaylee, later in the year, there's an event coming up that I think you and I might be hosting. Would you go and specifically buy something for that event, or you just take something off the rack at home like I'm going to do?
2: I plead the fifth.
1: Let me hit the button for you there. 6:48.
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0: Teddy swims the door, Star McKay in the Wit Sunday, Scotty and Kaylee. Hey, second last day today, Workspace Invaders, $5,000 prize draw happening tomorrow. The winner's going to be announced around 4:30-ish. So you want to tell us you listed at work, pretty quick smart.
1: Yeah, absolutely. You could be winning a share in that 20 grand and multiple winners already. Super exciting to walk into workplaces and surprise them.
0: Mm.
1: I've been enjoying this. Yesterday was a pretty big one. I was screamed at.
0: Oh, yeah. No, I was there. I heard it. It was funny.
1: It was the ultimate moment of let the girls talk.
0: Yep. Yeah, Deanna.
1: Deanna's a legend. Don't call. We matched each other's energy is what happened. Deanna from CQ Machinery and Glass,
0: yep,
1: and the entire team, they all scored bonus entries into the,
0: yes,
1: draw when we walked through the door and they were listening to Star on the iHeart app.
0: Yep, three of the ladies had nominated, both with a bonus entry. Winner announced tomorrow thanks to Jumbo's, the big name in business supplies. They got the Laffo's cookies as well. Very
1: they
0: lucky.
1: Did.
0: Paul
1: I think Kelly I'm going to do another one today.
0: Okay. Paul Kelly here, Dumb Things, Star McKay in the Wit Sundays.

0: Paul Kelly, Star McKay and the Wet Sundays, Scotty and Kaylee. I bought that on record the other day.
1: Did you?
0: Paul Kelly's greatest hit, Songs from the South.
1: Because it was payday last week. Every payday, Scotty goes and buys himself a brand new record.
0: I do.
1: So it was Paul Kelly's Dumb Things this time.
0: God, he's got some good songs.
1: He does. Just such How a to good, Make Gravy.
0: Such a good writer. I know, I was playing that and my son said, "What's this song, Dad?" I was like, how dare you?
1: So there was a certain... There was a certain thing that he did on the radio, a different network, with AB Original around, like, change the date conversation type thing. And I've got to say, it was one of my favourite pieces of music from him. It was very interesting and very well done.
0: He's amazing, Paul Kelly. Leaps and bounds. Love that one. All right, just about seven. We're going to get to our new sport weather details soon. Then it's a $350 prize matchy match today, our word association game after the news next.
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2: Good morning. Joseph Price with your local news. Bowen is set to get another rocket launch, and it could be happening soon. Gilmour SpaceTech's getting ready to launch a rocket that would travel 7 times the speed of sound. They're hoping their first hypersonic rocket launch will be ready to go as early as next month. A record $8.2 billion has been injected into the state's economy by overseas travellers in the past year. It represents a 35.2% increase year-on-year compared to 20.5% nationally. International tourists also spent a record $271.8 million in the Whit Sundays in the past year. Premier David Crisafulli says it's exciting times for the Sunshine State.
3: Watch this space, because there are more big events coming to this state, because we are going to be the events capital of the country. When people look to this state, they see a state with optimism, with aspiration, with a vision to make sure that people can come and invest and enjoy themselves.
2: More biosecurity officers are being hired across Queensland as the state government focuses on protecting our primary industries. Primary Industries Minister Tony Perrott says 44 biosecurity officers have been hired in the last year, including in Mackay and Bowen. Another 25 will be recruited this financial year. He says spending on the sector has been boosted in the budget.
4: We have an $863 million budget, which sees a lift of $50 million. We'll continue to work to the priorities out of our 25-year vision for the future of Prime Minister, and we're seeing the value of that lifting, and we know that supports rural and regional Queensland.
2: And two local councils will battle it out at the Best Tasting Tap Water in Queensland competition. Mackay and Isaac have made the grand final, along with Gympie Regional Council. Water samples undergo a blind taste test and are evaluated on colour, clarity, odour and taste. The three water suppliers will go head-to-head on the Gold Coast today, with the winner progressing to the national titles. Isaac won the Nationals in 2024, while Mackay has won the state comp 4 times.
0: National news now.
5: Good morning, I'm Brit Aylin. The head of ASIO says he's gravely concerned that Australia's terror threat is worsening after the Bondi attack, while warning an Iran-aligned group could be linked to plots for assassinations and firebombings in our country. Mike Burgess believes the current probable threat rating doesn't capture how volatile things have really become. France has recorded its first case of Ebola after the disease was detected in a doctor who'd flown back from the Democratic Republic of the Congo. It's also the first infection from this current outbreak to have been confirmed outside of the African continent. A soldier remains in hospital this morning after being injured at Holsworthy Barracks. The ADF member was reportedly hurt during a training exercise. And Community Strong Australia, that's the name of our nation's newest political party. Sydney's Teal Independents, Zali Stegel and Allegra Spender are its first two members.
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5: Star Sport. In sport, a depleted Souths will square off against Parramatta to kick off round 17 of the NRL tonight at CommBank. But Latrell Mitchell's long-awaited return has been delayed after the Rabbitohs star tore his calf at training. In AFL, the league's set to limit how much contact training the clubs can do from next season, following a similar move from the NRL in a bid to reduce the risk of serious head knocks. But the exact time limit is still up in the air. And round 16 begins tonight at the Gabba with the Lions at home to the Swans. That's the latest in news and sport.
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0: Star weather.
8: Looks like a rainy old day by the coast today for Mackay and the Whitsundays. Cloudy with a shower or two inland as well. Airlie 22, Proserpine Pioneer Valley 23, Mackay 24. Tomorrow through to Sunday, shower or two each day. And on our coast and beaches, we've got a strong wind warning. Seaforth right now, 17.
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0: Backstreet Boys, Star Mackay and the Wet Sunday, Scotty and Kaylee here, Brekkie Show, 7-11, plenty of showers up and down the coastline today. There's supposed to be some schoolboy cricket on today. Ugh, I'm not sure how that's going to go. Wet Sundays, you've got showers incoming at the moment as well.
1: End of financial year at Harvey Norman Computers Mackay, where tech finally keeps up. Stars, Mash Mash, the game of word association.
0: It sure is. All right, having a go today for our word association game. Good morning, Anne. How are you?
2: Good, thank you.
0: Great. Whereabouts are you at the moment? I know you're in the car heading into work. Where are you travelling from and to?
2: From Mount Jukes to Paget.
0: Mount Jukes to Paget. That's a nice drive every day. How long does that take you?
2: About half an hour.
0: Okay, lovely. I tell you what, if I lived at Mount Jukes, I'd be large. I'd be eating pizza every weekend.
2: Yeah, I live right across from the
0: pizza. Oh, Anne, stop it. Oh, I'd be there all the time. Sabrina would be going, go away. Go away. You're always here. Anyway, let's see if we can get you $350 here. Word number one, okay. Anne, is Rexona.
2: Deodorant.
0: Word two, puzzle.
2: Board.
0: Word three is donut.
2: Food.
0: Donut and food. Okay, Rexona, deodorant, puzzle, board, donut, food. You happy with those or do you want to make a change?
2: Yep. No, they'll be fine.
0: Lock them in?
2: Yes.
0: All right. We have the words locked in. Kaylee's on the way back in. We've got Anne here, my new best friend, Kaylee.
3: Good morning. Oh, have you
0: Anne lives across the road from Mount Jukes.
3: Anne, you're in prime location.
0: Oh, my God.
3: I had one of their blue cheese and prosciutto ones the other day. Give that to me when, I'm on my deathbed.
0: I was just saying to Anne, if I lived in her place, Sabrina would be telling me to go away.
3: Sabrina would never tell me to go away. She's too kind. She's way too kind.
0: God,
3: you, on the other hand,
0: smash one of those pizzas.
3: She'd be like, here, mate, we have no stock left. You need to leave.
0: Yeah. Three salami pizza. I could do one right now. Anyway, $350.
3: Sorry, Anne. We digress.
0: $350. That's all right. And you can listen in, but you can't give anything away. Here we go.
2: Yep.
0: Word number one, Rexona.
3: Deodorant.
0: Good start.
3: I told you I'm on this morning, Anne.
0: Okay.
3: Good news is my grandma's name's Anne too, so maybe there's something going here.
0: Okay, let's see. Word two, puzzle.
3: Puzzling. No, that's not the word I'm saying. I'm saying it's puzzling. I'm not sure.
0: Right. You're doing commentary on my words now. Interesting.
3: Yes.
0: What's your answer? Puzzle.
3: Can we go to a next?
0: All right. Hang in there, Anne. Donut.
3: Is that because of that van getting around?
0: Yeah. The van that was at Red Dog yesterday sold out their donuts. Who was it? Wrote the name down. Was it Imber's Donuts Adelaide?
3: Mm.
0: I saw the emergency donut van a couple of days ago. Apparently, they're going to be in Airlie Beach tonight. Airlie Beach, if you see the donut people, go and get them. The photos are ridiculous.
3: This wasn't paid advertising,
0: no,
3: by the way.
0: We just saw the photos and we're going,
3: the husband waiting outside in the camp his pregnant wife.
0: Yeah.
3: Donut, cinnamon? Cinnamon donut? Oh, damn it. And I thought puzzle I was going to be out. What was it? Anne?
2: Food.
0: Very broad,
3: the broad
0: food.
3: Answer.
0: Yep.
3: The broad answer. Damn it.
0: Okay, let's try puzzle because this is the one that I thought would be the problem.
3: Peace.
0: No? Good answer, actually.
3: Puzzle pick. Puzzle toy?
0: No.
3: Puzzle match?
0: No.
3: What did you say, Anne?
2: Puzzle board.
3: Yep. Yes, right. False start there.
0: Yep. Kaylee came in with a lot of confidence and it all fell in a
3: crumpled.
0: Heap.
3: Anyway. That's just the story of my life, I tell you.
0: And we've got you one scratchy, but thank you for playing Matchy Match with us.
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0: Catch you later. Another chance tomorrow for $400, our game of word association here on Star.
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0: Sam McKinney with Sunday, Scotty and Kaylee here. Workspace Invaders is on. 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
2: Turn up your radio right now. Making your news feeds this morning. And let me start off with a question, Scotty. What do you call your wife?
0: Wife.
3: Very creative.
0: Yep. Guess what she calls me? You'll never guess.
3: Husband.
0: Yep.
3: Or actually, that's a lie. She calls you a husband.
0: Yeah. Don't know why. And anyway.
3: Well, maybe she's got a couple.
0: Yep. Guess what my son calls me?
3: A dad?
0: Nah, Mr. Stinky.
3: Yeah, well, it's that one. We all have nicknames for our significant others.
0: Yeah.
3: And the celebrities are no different. In the cutest, most adorable show of love between some of the most private celebrities, I would say, in their relationship. Mm-hmm. Tom Holland and Zendaya. You never know anything. We've only just got confirmed they're actually married.
0: Mm-hmm.
3: They're doing the press junket at the moment because the new Spider-Man's coming out. They're over in Paris, I believe they are at the moment. Walking the red carpet. He's in a gorgeous, deep maroon velvet suit. Not at this time of the year, Tom. And Zendaya was in like a spiderweb style dress. And they were getting asked questions separately.
0: Mm-hmm.
3: But he wasn't sure on the answer.
0: Yeah.
3: And as a man does, he's got to ask his wife.
0: Yeah, and I'd go, wife.
3: Yes. Well, he uses another name for his wife.
0: Yeah, here it is.
4: Know the name of that. Marie! What's the name of that place? Giolitti's.
0: How good's that?
3: Yeah.
0: Marie.
3: Turns out Zendaya isn't like Cher or Madonna.
0: Mm-hmm.
3: She actually, that's her name.
0: Yeah.
3: And her middle name is Marie. And
0: yeah.
3: He calls her by, we've spoken about people that go by their middle names.
0: Yeah.
3: My grandma, Anne, that's her middle name.
0: Yeah.
3: Yeah.
0: I like it. Is that Marie?
3: Marie. And in his English accent too. Marie? Yeah. Marie? Yeah. Where's my socks gone,
0: that's
3: Marie?
0: Good. I liked it.
3: Some other big news, and especially for a local celebrity, Liam Paro.
0: Liam.
3: My, can we get some We Are the Champions or some applaud music or something going on here?
0: Look, I can drown and get an applause happening pretty quick.
3: Yeah. So Liam Paro has defeated Lewis Croker last night to become the new IBF welterweight champion. Now, if you're anything like me, you don't know a lot about fighting sports. What it means is that he's now the champion of this weight, but he's also been a champion in the super lightweight in the IBF as well. So he holds now multiple titles across different weight classes. It wasn't, like, it was a unanimous decision, 3 scorecards, but it wasn't a big difference in points. Liam won by at 115, where Lewis lost by 113. So very
0: close
3: fight.
0: Go, Liam, good stuff.
3: But it marks victory as the first Aussie-born boxer to win world titles in multiple weight classes.
0: Yep, I think since Jeff Fennick.
3: Yes.
0: Which would have been in the 80s.
3: That's correct.
0: Ooh. Jeff Fennick. That's how Jeff talk. Quick.
3: Oh, really?
0: He's great.
3: That reminds me of, what's his face? The one with
0: him
3: the
0: me.
3: Lisp. Why do they all
0: Mike Tyson.
3: Mike Tyson. Why do they all have interesting voices?
0: Oh, I don't know.
3: What does Liam sound like? You spoke to him earlier in the year. I was on leave that week.
0: Liam sounds like a normal bloke, and he was lovely to talk to.
3: So
0: just really nice.
3: He needs to get a vocal stim. That will really send him over the edge.
0: Lisp or something like that.
3: Just something, a little something. Yeah. Anyway, that's your trending news. You want any more, star1019.com.au.

0: Imagine Dragons Thunder, Star McKay in the Wit Sunday, Scotty and Kaylee, 7:29 after 7:30. Catch up with Adam Jackson, Nine News Queensland sports editor. We've got to talk about the rugby league coming up this weekend.
1: That we do. 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I'm losing interest now. The team's performing so badly. But on to the Cowboys. They're sitting in a higher place than my team.
0: Cowboys got Penrith this weekend. We'll talk about that soon. 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
1: Good morning, Joseph Price with your local news. The Sunshine State's leading the nation when it comes to international visitor spend. Overseas travellers contributed $8.2 billion to the state's economy in the past year, including $271.8 million in the Whit Sundays. Tourism Minister Andrew Powell says Queensland is the home of the holiday.
2: Queensland tourism is now moving in the right direction as we continue to invest in experiences, secure major events and grow aviation connections to bring more visitors to the state. Queensland welcomed 2.4 million international visitors who spent a record $8.2 billion in our economy.
1: A $56 billion funding boost in the state budget is set to tackle pressures on Queensland's transport system. The RACQ's Joshua Kearney has praised the measures, saying a standout is the increase in road maintenance funding, which will increase from $5.6 billion to $6.6 billion over the next 4 years.
3: There are many stretches of road out there, particularly in regional Queensland, that are in bad shape, whether it's due to wear and tear or ongoing extreme weather. And what we called for is what we got. We identified a $1 billion maintenance backlog. We made that known to TMR. We put it in our state election priorities document a couple of years ago.
1: Local road projects that got funding included Mackay-Bucatia Road and Golf Links Road intersection, as well as the Peak Downs Highway west of Nebo. Australian boxing history has been made, with Mackay's Liam Paro claiming a gutsy win over IBF welterweight champion Lewis Crocker. Paro secured a second world title with a unanimous decision win over the Irishman last night. The win makes him the first Australian-born fighter since Jeff Fenwick to have won world titles in two divisions with one of the four major organisations. And 26 projects around the country will share in $200,000 to help bridge the digital divide in remote and regional areas. Among them is the Proserpine Agricultural Pastoral and Industrial Association. They'll use their $6,600 to upgrade the Proserpine Showgrounds and community website to streamline community events and improve operational efficiencies.
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4: Morning, I'm Britt Aitlin. The Albanese government's amendments to negative gearing and capital gains tax are expected to pass Parliament today. It's after a deal was made with the Greens earlier this week. The bill includes the abolishment of negative gearing for established properties. The country's top spy says he's gravely concerned that Australia's terror threat is worsening in the wake of the Bondi attack. ASIO Chief Mike Burgess believes the current threat level of probable doesn't really capture how volatile things have become.
5: And when an Australian is killed at the hands of a foreign government on Australian soil, we will be shocked, but we should not be surprised.
4: And Teal independents Sally Stegall and Allegra Spender have announced a name for their new political party. It's called Community Strong Australia and has been created in a bid to destabilise the two-party system and grab disaffected One Nation voters. But it still needs to be accepted by the Australian Electoral Commission, meaning it could still be another 3 or so months before the party is made official.
0: Properties with sheds are in high demand. So if you're thinking of selling, call the experienced, friendly team at Blacks Real Estate. They work for you.
4: Star Sport. In sport, the Socceroos coach is confident most Aussies will be watching tomorrow's big World Cup clash. The game against Paraguay could guarantee a spot in the round of 32. And Tony Popovich says he knows we'll all be getting behind them.
6: I'm pretty confident they will capture the moment. Whether they have a day off or not, I'm sure every Australian will be somewhere watching the Socceroos and watching these boys perform and be very proud of them.
4: And a late injury blow for the side with defender Jacob Italiano out with an abdominal injury.
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9: Star weather.
10: Cloudy one today, plenty of showers up and down the coastline, so it's a high chance near the coast.
9: and a medium chance elsewhere. Airlie 22, Proserpine, Pioneer Valley 23, Mackay 24. Tomorrow through to Sunday, shower or two each day. On the coast and beaches, windy with a strong wind warning, and IMEO at the moment 18.
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12: Good morning. Hope you're having a great start to your Thursday. I'm about to go make another coffee.
9: Yeah, you're going to say that. Kaylee was smiling at me and I thought, here we bloody go.
12: How's the blood pressure today?
9: Look, I don't know today. I'll know later this afternoon.
12: How was it yesterday?
9: Not good. Went to the chemist and the lady. I went to Mount P, the chemist at Mount P.
12: Yeah.
9: Just opposite the sushi place there.
12: Yeah. Sushi train.
9: Went in there. Yeah. Yep. Sat down and the lady checked my blood pressure and she had an expression on her face like, ooh. And then she went, I'm just going to go and have a chat with, you know, the guy, you know, the chemist who's always on the little plinth. You know how the chemists are up higher than everybody else because they're more special.
12: They're the important ones.
9: Yeah. So she ran around and had a chat with him and then she came back in and she said, it's quite high. And I went, yeah, that's actually lower than it was the other day. She said, what were you the other day? I went, 220. She went, oh. And then, so then she said, we're just going to do it again. I'm just going to get you sit there for a few minutes.
12: Mm.
9: And, you know, be still and don't talk. And then one of the other ladies wanted to come over and have a chat. She's going, you can't talk to him. He's got to sit still and not talk. So I had to put my phone down and sit still. And then she checked it again. She's like, it's still really quite high.
12: Yeah.
9: And then she went to the dude behind the counter again, up on his little
12: plinth. Back to the chemist, yeah.
9: And then he came around again and I got the old, you feeling okay? Are you dizzy? I'm like, no, I'm feeling great.
12: The funniest part of this story is you've gone to the chemist now three times this week to have your blood pressure checked off the back of going to the doctor, right?
9: Yes.
12: Every time you keep going to a different one.
9: Correct.
12: So you're panicking. Chemists around the town, Scott, for no good reason. Just keep going back to the same one so they can monitor it instead of freaking out every damn lovely lady who wants to take your blood pressure
9: across
12: our community.
9: All these chemists think I'm about to, you know, drop from a heart attack on the spot because they're seeing the blood pressure and going, Jesus.
12: Yeah, you're stitching people up. This is the most dad joke type of thing to do is going to different chemists and go, Harry, watch this one.
9: Yeah. Rural View, I'm coming to see you today.
12: Speaking of, you pulling pranks, well, I'm not actually joking. I am going to go make a coffee, so bye.
9: Oh, damn it. We're going to have a chat with Adam Jackson, our Rugby League reporter, next from Nine News Queensland here on Star.

0: Star Mackay and the Wet Sunday, Scotty and Kaylee here. Good morning. Hey, I'm broadcasting live Wet Sunday Auto Group coming up Saturday morning in Bowen, 9 to 12. Got end of financial year deals going on, so come along and say hello if you're in the top of the Wet Sundays.
1: Parents of young people, I have some news that I think might be a little exciting in a change of the tides. Are you sick of your kids with their heads in their phones and you asking them a million things and they just do not answer you? Scotty, you're probably sick of me doing exactly that, actually.
0: Yes, I am.
1: Gen Z is driving an unexpected iPod comeback, Scotty.
0: Interesting.
1: So this is apparently so the Gen Zs can get rid of their smartphones, get rid of the distractions, and listen to music without social media, notifications, algorithm driving their interests in music, and just can have a genuine listening experience.
0: Nice.
1: Does this mean that at a concert, we may see less screens in our face and start seeing more artists performing and people enjoying the music?
0: I don't know. I mean, things come and go in waves and the way people behave. Maybe the you know the mobile phone holding up thing at a concert, maybe that will drift away a little bit over the coming years.
1: Go back to the lighters.
0: Back to the lighters.
1: Who carries a lighter anymore?
0: Yep.
1: This is pretty cool. Apparently, this is part of a broader digital minimalization movement that is happening.
0: Right.
1: Can't relate.
0: Okay.
1: We know how much time I spend on my phone. Scotty, we compare notes every week when we get our notifications from our Apple phones that say, what's your screen time?
0: Yeah.
1: Mine's dead set like 13 hours a day.
0: But I wouldn't be surprised if it changes. You know, I remember when the internet first came along and everyone had thoughts about what would happen.
1: Mm.
0: They were wrong. Then everyone thought Alta Vista and Yahoo would take over.
1: Mm.
0: That didn't happen. Then Facebook came along and then Facebook kind of, everyone thought, okay, the world is Facebook now. And then that drifted off as being the number one thing.
1: I do have this kind of feeling in the pit of my stomach, and I have been talking a lot about this on my podcast as of late, actually, is around AI and the differences now between technology previously because of how quickly it changes.
0: Mm.
1: So what I like is people making active decisions to go, hey, I'm going to do this. I've been trying to put my phone on a physical charger in a room I don't use and then playing like music through a speaker so I don't carry my phone around with me as much.
0: Yep.
1: That's about as good as I get. I'm in an apartment. I just walk straight back into the room and sit there and scroll anyway.
0: See, I just play the music through the TV or something like that.
1: Yeah.
0: Or tell you know, hey, Google, play Star. Oh, sorry, everybody.
1: Oh, yeah.
0: I've done that to people at home now.
1: Yeah, no. Hey, Google, or hey, Siri, play Star.
0: Yeah.
1: We love doing that.
0: That's
1: worked before. We've got calls off that.
0: Yep. No, I wouldn't be surprised if there's a change. I don't know what it'll be. Because like, at the moment, TikTok's big. Give it 10 years, something else will come along and TikTok will drift off.
1: I've found I'm not doom scrolling as much on TikTok. And as someone with a decent TikTok following, creating a lot of content on there, I don't scroll as much. I still create. Mm. What I'm doing now is turn into my mother playing games like Candy Crush.
0: Okay. How's your farm going, mate?
1: It's actually, it's a swap game, and I'm building a beach resort.
0: Right. See, people, this is what the world's coming to.
1: Take me back to the days of The Sims. I need to get back into The Sims.
0: Get off your phone. Play. Everyone just go and play Tetris today for a bit.
1: That's still on my phone. Okay. What about Snake?
0: Yeah, that one too. 7:46.
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1: Get your tickets quickly too, because I think a lot of people are going to travel for that one.
0: Yep, a lot of people are going to be lining up and checking out all the stuff. Just like, you know, when people go to a concert, you line up for a while, you go to a concert. You know, if you if

0: That is exactly what this story is about. Olivia Rodrigo. Olivia Rodrigo has said she can smell fans who wear... Yes?
1: No, Scott. Oh, you're going
0: to
1: make...
0: Olivia Rodrigo says she can smell fans who wear diapers to stay front row at her concert.
1: No, so, that's a lie.
0: So just think about that, everyone. If you're that desperate to go to a concert and stay up the front,
1: surely
0: everyone around you is going, that person next to me is taking a whiz.
1: Scott, this is... This is just, no, that's, there's no way in hell she's smelling that from the stage, though.
0: If there's fans right up the front and there's a whole lot of them, they've been there for hours.
1: But surely they're not going number two that the smell is
0: wafting. Oh, no, they wouldn't be going number two.
1: Well, maybe.
0: No, no one's doing that.
1: I can't tell this story just before 8 o'clock. I can't tell this story just before. It wasn't me.
0: She said it's a real thing at concerts and festivals, admitting the extreme fan habit is something that she thinks about kind of often.
1: Okay, that's actually, I feel uncomfortable. No, that's just, if you're doing that,
0: please
1: get
0: people.
1: Help.
0: Yeah.
1: Get help.
0: It's, give yourself a break.
1: Like, no one is worth.
0: Exactly right.
1: You know, if you...
0: Don't do that to your favourite artist. Don't do that. Imagine
1: Unless
0: they're on
1: Drake,
0: stage.
1: In which case, yes, you'll find me in the mosh pit with my adult diaper.
0: They just need to install porta potties in the mosh pit. Is
1: or
0: that what they need to do?
1: Just pop a squat. Honestly, you don't have to wear it.
0: Tame Impala, this is Dracula, Star McKay and the Witch Sundays. It's 7:56, Scotty and Kaylee.

0: supermarket if you're that crook, I
1: and
0: reckon.
1: You can't jump on the radio in Mackay, apparently, no, as well, if you're off sick.
2: Probably one of those people.
0: It sounds like that.
1: Oh, yeah. There's nothing worse. And I do apologise for coming back in while I'm still a little nasally. I know that it sucks to listen to people, but I feel fine.
0: That's good. I feel good too. I've just got really bad. News coming up for you soon. Then it's Instagram chance to win $1,000. Plus, we're going to meet another of our Scotty and Kaylee Talent Quest winners of a school holiday pack. We're going to have a chat with Hayley. What Hayley does. When this I saw the video, cool. I'm like, what?
1: Yeah, I've got to say, I was very impressed. Cannot do the same.
0: What Hayley's doing could quite literally be on X Factor, one of those TV shows.
1: Do they have livestock on X
0: Factor? I think they do. More about that soon.
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0: Star McCoy in the Whit Sunday, Scotty and Kaylee. We couldn't catch up with our mate Adam Jackson to talk rugby league. He is crook.
1: Yeah, he's a bit like me this week, come down with a bit of a flu. I think he's his worst though, because he's been told to isolate, so he probably didn't get his free flu shot.
0: No, we need to send him the list of things you can and can't do when you're sick.
1: Yes.
0: Well, you can go straight to the chemist and back, but you can't go to the

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4: Good morning, Joseph Price with your local news. The local sugar crush has been interrupted by a train derailment at the Mackay Harbour. The locomotive from Proserpine Mill came off the tracks on Saturday afternoon, and despite being removed, the vital cargo line still remains closed. Crews have been at the site inspecting and repairing the tracks while investigating the cause of the incident. No product was spilled, but crushing operations had to stop. Crushing set to resume at the Proserpine Mill. A Queensland space tech company is getting ready to launch a rocket that would travel 7 times the speed of sound. Gilmour Space Tech are hoping it's the first hypersonic rocket launch will be ready to go as early as next month with a launch from Bowen. The state's peak motoring body has welcomed a $56 billion investment into transport infrastructure outlined in the state budget. Local road projects that got funding included Mackay View Acacia Road and Gulf Links Road intersection, as well as the Peak Downs Highway west of Nebo. The RACQ's Joshua Cooney says the funding is critical for safety, especially for regional roads dealing with heavy use and extreme weather.
5: $56 billion over 4 years is an eye-watering figure. It's 34% on what it was last year, and it makes up half of Queensland's total capital program.
4: The state government has boosted the budget for Queensland's primary industries sector by $50 million. Minister for Primary Industries Tony Perrott says there's $863 million in funding in the budget for the ag sector. He says part of the money will be spent recruiting more biosecurity officers across the state, including in Mackay and Bowen.
6: This year we'll roll out another 25 new biosecurity officers, so we have 44 of those in place, another 7 that are under active recruitment. So we'll roll out another 25 of those across Queensland, all based in rural and regional locations, which is critical. So we'll continue to do that work.
4: And the grand finalists have been announced for the Best Tasting Tap Water in Queensland competition. Both Mackay and Isaac Regional Councils have made it, along with Gympie Council. The three water suppliers will go head-to-head on the Gold Coast today, with the winner progressing to the national titles. Isaac won the Nationals in 2024, while Mackay has won the state comp 4 times.
3: National news now.
7: Morning, I'm Britt Aylin. The federal government's considering the need to reassess our current terror threat structure following a stark warning from the nation's top spy. ACO boss Mike Burgess says Australia's threat level of probable doesn't accurately reflect reality, but we're not yet at the next level of expected. Home Affairs Minister Tony Burks told the ABC it's something they're looking at.
8: Once you're at probable, the next official ratcheting up is expected, where you have a very specific event that you have intelligence about that is about to occur. And we are not at that point.
7: And Sydney and Melbourne will lead a downturn in the property market over the next year, while growth is expected to slow in Brisbane, Perth and Adelaide. That's according to the latest outlook from Domain. Chief Economist Nicola Powell says rising rates have played a role, and she expects the government's housing tax reforms will also be a factor.
9: I think what we've got at the moment are investors are just waiting. Ultimately, it makes investing in housing less attractive.
3: Early properties are in high demand. 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
7: In sport, Switzerland's defeated Canada 2-1 at the World Cup, while Bosnia and Herzegovina took down Qatar 3-1. Now it's time for Scotland and Brazil to take the field, while Morocco will be taking on Haiti. South Africa is up against South Korea, and Mexico will battle Czechia later this morning. And Bernard Tomic has suffered a straight sets defeat to fellow Aussie Chris O'Connell in the Wimbledon qualifying. Tristan Schoolcate and Dane Sweeney have also advanced to the next stage. And that's the latest in news and sport.
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10: Star weather.
13: Cloudy today, plenty of showers up and down the coastline. So it's a high chance near the coast and a medium chance elsewhere. Early 22, Proserpine Pioneer Valley around 23, Mackay today top about 24 degrees. Tomorrow through to Sunday, it's a shower or two each day. And on our coastline, windy with a strong wind warning right now at Airlie Beach 19.
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14: $1,000 if you can answer five questions correctly in 30 seconds. And good news is, I didn't have to write the questions today. Say good morning to Scarlett, our work experience. Give him a yell.
15: Good morning.
13: Scarlett has taken over from Kayleigh, who's just slacked off.
14: When have I ever slacked off?
13: Sorry, tickle in the throat again. All right, if you'd like to have a go at Instagram, 1300 89. It just comes up sometimes.
14: Yeah, righto.
13: I can't help it.
14: Oh, let's not throw some jabs.
13: 1300 89 1929. Call right now. If you'd like to pocket yourself $1,000, it's general knowledge you need to call right now. We're playing after Bruno Mars. Just Might It Star.

0: and Emma, Star Mackay and the Wit Sundays. Workspace Invaders on, win a share of 20 grand. We've got a 5 grand prize draw happening tomorrow thanks to Jumbo's, the big name in business supplies.
1: Star's Instagram. 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Who could take home the cash this time? Star.
2: We have Nick joining us this morning from Jubilee Pocket. How's it looking? Are you getting much rain there?
3: Oh, there's a little bit of rain this morning, but it's kind of cleared up now.
2: Yeah, okay. Right. That's okay. Good. But we just had a real downpour over Mackay City Centre, so I reckon it might be heading up the coast.
0: Yeah, sort of. I think it's coming in from the southeast today, so there's plenty there, plenty there.
2: Yep. Nick, mate, how would you be spending $1,000 at the moment?
4: Oh, it'd be bloody fantastic.
0: What would you do with it?
4: Oh, I don't know. Maybe have a fun weekend.
0: Fun, yeah. Like,
2: Nick,
0: like
2: you're my kind of guy. I love
0: that. Like the sound of that. All right, Nick, you get 5 questions. You get a 30-second timer. You can say pass. If there's time, we'll go back around again, and we take your first answer, okay?
4: Yep. Righto. Sounds good.
2: All right, Nick, are you ready?
4: Yep, I'm ready.
2: All right, the question's written by our work experience student, Scarlett. Your time starts in 3, 2, 1. Which country did Australia lose to in the last World Cup game last weekend?
4: USA.
2: How many Minion movies are there currently?
4: 4.
2: Out of the 3 classic ice cream flavours, vanilla, chocolate and strawberry, which came first?
4: Chocolate.
2: What is the world's largest living reptile?
4: Yep.
2: What city is known as the Eternal City? What is...
0: We got a couple. The phone started playing.
2: The phone was cutting in and out, but I do believe... So, sorry, I heard the rest of the answers. There was only one pass, but I just want to double-check. Question 2, how many Minion movies are there currently? What was your answer to that?
4: 4.
0: Okay, yeah, four. I thought I heard 4. Yeah.
2: Okay, unfortunately,
0: let's run through them.
2: We can't give you the money here. You did get question 1 about who Australia lost to in the World Cup. USA is correct.
0: Yep.
2: Chocolate was right. The first ice cream flavour, which I thought was strange because I thought vanilla would come first and then you'd add flavour.
0: You know, it's strange that strawberry didn't come. No, think about it.
2: The reason it was chocolate is because it was like a hot chocolate in a cold place that froze, and they went, well, that's ice cream, and then it came from there.
0: Yeah.
2: So what we skipped on there was what's the world's largest living reptile? Saltwater croc.
0: Yeah.
2: Our very own.
0: Salty.
2: Yep. And you knew that Rome is called the Eternal City.
0: Yep. Did well, Nick, but we can't give you the $1,000. Thank you for playing today. Have a ripper of a day.
4: All right, cheers, mate.
0: Good on you. Thank you very much. Another chance coming up tomorrow for $1,000.
2: That's right.
0: What? Oh, I thought you were going to say something.
2: No, you like threw to me. I'm like, I don't know. I got nothing to say here.
0: Hopefully, yeah, Nick. Nick's phone was great, and then it was great during the song, and then it went weird.
2: Oh, I feel so heartbroken. But I listened very carefully to make sure we took those answers correctly.
0: Yep. All right, 8:17 on Star.
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1: Scotty and Kaylee, Star Mackay and the Whitsundays.

0: Pat Benatar, All Fired Up, Star McKay in the Wit Sunday, Scotty and Kaylee here. Any problems on the roads, let us know about it, 1300 891929. A few showers around today. We've got our Scotty and Kaylee Young Talent Quest going on, and joining us to chat about her talent is Hallie. How are you?
1: Good, thanks.
0: Excellent.
2: Hallie, I'm so excited to talk to you because Hallie and Kaylee kind of sound a little similar, but even more so, you're a horse girl too.
0: What's the name of your horse, Hallie?
1: I've got three. I've got Zelda, Mars, and Basil.
2: Oh, how good.
0: And which one were you riding in the video we can see of you riding a horse, playing guitar, and singing at the same time?
1: Musk.
2: And how does Musk like your singing? Because when I'm on my big Palomino buddy and I start singing, ears go back and he doesn't want to do anything.
0: Oh.
2: He doesn't like it.
1: Nah, Musk is pretty good. She's a really good horse.
0: I don't know how. I can't play guitar or ride a horse, so I'm seeing or sing.
2: So I'm seeing. You can't do any of that, Scott. You're out.
0: So
2: completely.
0: When I saw your video, I'm like, wow, that's three things I can't do, and 10-year-old Hallie's doing it. Very good.
1: Yeah.
0: Very good.
2: Hallie, how long have you been riding horses for?
1: Since I was six, like really little.
2: Yeah, so you started nice and early. That's why you're much better at it than Scotty.
0: Hallie, we've got prezzies for you because we're going to make you a winner with our school holiday pack. Tickets for heaps of stuff. What have we got there, Kaylee?
2: Well, Scotty, in this big old prize pack for Hallie, we've got $50 vouchers to Baskin Robbins, Parkside Mackay, Ferris wheel tickets for the Star Ferris wheel in Ely Beach, BCC Cinemas vouchers, bottle tops and brushes, kids paint party, and also some tickets to go along to the Met. Congratulations, babe.
1: Thank you.
0: Tell us about your kids' talent. 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We'll have another winner tomorrow of our school holiday packs here on Star.

0: Crack Divide, Star Behind the Wit, Sunday, Scotty and Kaylee here. Hey, later this afternoon, even though it's a little bit wet, the Bicentennial Walkway in Airlie Beach is officially reopening. Like the whole thing after the renos they've been doing for some time. The council's doing sort of the grand, you know, here it is.
1: How long is the Bicentennial Walkway?
0: A good walk.
1: Thanks.
0: No, it's pretty long. I mean, yeah, it's going from...
1: Do we have a cage? Do we know?
0: I don't know, but essentially you're going from... Well, if you want to count it from, you know, the car park near the lagoon, and you go up to Coral Sea Resort, then you get back on the boardway again.
1: Yeah.
0: And you can keep going all the way around, I think, to the Cannavale boat ramp, from
1: memory.
0: It's
1: such a beautiful walk.
0: Just, like, oh, it's lovely.
1: Just how long it is.
0: I was turtles there, dugongs if you're lucky.
1: Was it one of the restaurants that was along the boardwalk a little further up near Coral Sea? I can't even remember. The Garden Bar?
0: Okay.
1: I saw people doing their exercise along there. I was like, that's not what I want to be doing along this view.
0: In Townsville, everyone does the Strand or Castle Hill for Airlie Beach and the Whit Sunday Bicentennial Walkway. Yep, absolutely. 2 o'clock this afternoon, they're doing the reopening. It's pretty cool.
1: Lovely.
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5: Good morning, Joseph Price with your local news. New tourism data shows Queensland's leading the nation when it comes to international tourism. Tourism Research Australia data shows international visitor expenditure is in our state is up 35.2% year on year compared to 20.5% nationally. Overseas travellers also spent a record $271.8 million in the Whit Sundays in the past year. Premier David Crisafulli spruiked the numbers in Parliament this week.
6: Nearly 2.5 million international visitors have come to Queensland, injecting over $8 billion into the economy. That's 17% higher than predicted. And it's because we are open for business. It is because of Destination 2045.
5: Bowen is set to get another rocket launch, and it could be happening soon. Gilmore Space Tech's getting ready to launch a rocket that would travel 7 times the speed of sound. They're hoping their first hypersonic rocket launch will be ready to go as early as next month. More biosecurity officers are being hired across Queensland as the state government focuses on protecting our primary industries. Primary Industries Minister Tony Perrott says 44 biosecurity officers have been hired in the last year, including in Mackay and Bowen. Another 25 will be recruited this financial year. He says spending on the sector has been boosted in the budget.
7: We have an $863 million budget, which sees a lift of $50 million. We'll continue to work to the priorities out of our 25-year vision for the future of primary industries, and we're seeing the value of that lifting, and we know that supports rural and regional Queensland.
5: And Mackay's Liam Paro has made Australian boxing history with a gutsy win over IBF welterweight champion Lewis Crocker. Paro secured a second world title with a unanimous decision win over the Irishman last night. The win makes him the first Australian-born fighter since Jeff Fenwick to have won world titles in two divisions with one of the four major organisations.
4: National news now.
8: Morning, I'm Britt Allen. The federal government's proposed tax reforms are expected to pass Parliament today after a deal was made with the Greens. The agreement seen Labor add an amendment preventing people from using their self-managed super funds to secure a loan for a residential property. Community Strong Australia, that's the name of our nation's newest political party, formed by independents Zali Stegel and Allegra Spender. They've lodged an application to get it registered with the AEC, with the process likely to be finalised in around 3 months. Papua New Guinea's backed down from a threat to ban Australian chicken and poultry as a result of the H5 strain of bird flu making its way to our country. A third case has been confirmed, this time in South Australia, while it's believed a bird that died at Dunsborough in WA was also infected. And Bondi Beach is closed again this morning, thanks to another shark sighting. It's unclear what species has caused today's panic, but yesterday it was a great white. It's now the third consecutive day that the beach has been shut.
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8: In sport, a depleted Souths will square off against Parramatta to kick off round 17 of the NRL tonight at CommBank. But Latrell Mitchell's long-awaited return's been delayed after the Rabbitohs star tore his calf at training. In AFL, the league's set to limit how much contact training the clubs can do from next season, following a similar move from the NRL in a bid to reduce the risk of serious head knocks. However, the exact time limit is still up in the air. And round 16 begins tonight at the Gabba with the Lions at home to the Swans. That is the latest in news and sport.
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12: Plenty of showers up and down the coastline today. They are pushing inland as well, but the heaviest stuff just near the coast. Airlie Beach 22, Proserpine, Pioneer Valley 23, Mackay 24 today. Tomorrow through to Sunday, shower or two each day. We've got a strong wind warning on our coast and beaches and Beaconsfield right now, 20.
0: End of financial year at Harvey Norman Computers Mackay, where tech finally keeps up.
9: A fresh new way to wake up around Mackay and the Whip Sundays. Yeah. And Kaylee on Star.
13: Good morning. Welcome along to your Thursday.
12: You got a lunch date today or something, are you?
13: Please.
12: Someone. Who's coming in today?
13: Can you? No one's coming in today.
12: Can you check the
13: Stop
12: diary?
13: It.
12: Someone's coming in.
13: Don't. What are you doing?
12: No, I'm just seeing who's coming in today. If there was someone coming in for an interview or a catch up.
13: Why would that matter? There is someone coming in at 9 o'clock, actually.
12: I saw you checking yourself in them. Actually, no, this is the third time today that I've heard about you either checking yourself or, you know, doing that.
13: Am I not allowed to take pride in myself?
12: I didn't say that. I said that's the third time of, you know,
13: three
12: normally
13: times
12: not at all.
13: I want to make sure that I am appearing good. I don't know. What is why?
12: Who's for?
13: Myself.
12: Okay. Fair enough. We'll see if it happens three times tomorrow then, shall we? Maybe tomorrow you'll, you know, do the spack filler jobby on yourself again, because tomorrow's video. Tomorrow's video day, because it's hit the spot. We've got a new song tomorrow, which we will reveal tomorrow. It's going to be fun and hilarious, but we could nail it on the first go.
13: I'm quietly confident, because I do feel like this is one everybody would nail together.
12: Yeah, everyone's going to be singing this in the car tomorrow. It's going to be good fun. We'll do it just after 7 tomorrow. Hit the spot here on Star. Bieber now and Ludacris. This is Baby, Scotty and Kaylee.

0: Bieber and Ludacris, Star Mackay and the Wits, Sunday, Scotty and Kaylee, 8:43.
1: Since I moved into my new place at the start of the year, Scotty, I've been going through some boxes that have just been in storage. You know how it is. You know, you put things away and then years later you go, I really should have went through that probably a couple of years ago.
0: Didn't need to bring that.
1: Anyway, I've been going through things slowly. I've got to go down to my grandma's and go through a bunch of stuff as well because she's going to move out of her house soon. And one thing I came across was from 2013, the last time Rihanna was in Australia, she was here for her Diamonds World Tour. I was a student at HSC.
0: Yeah.
1: And I flew down. I recently turned 18, like I was in grade 12, flew down to Brisbane and went to that concert because I am, well, growing up was Rihanna obsessed, like matching tattoos and all of these kinds of things.
0: Yeah.
1: I went solo because I was like, I'm her biggest fan. I don't want anyone else there. I don't know why. I was going to a concert. Everybody else was going to
0: be. Yeah, of course they were. Yeah.
1: But there was some other girl who was probably as delusional as I was who also went on her own and bought VIP tickets and all of that because she just wanted to have that experience with Rihanna herself.
0: Yep.
1: Yes, I don't know. We're teenagers at the time.
0: It's okay.
1: But we've all been there, right? Anyway, we ended up catching up, like meeting each other at that VIP event, spending the whole night together in the end, went to the concert together and like made friends. But it was before the days of like, put your number in my phone or I'll follow you on Instagram. Like they were a thing. It was definitely a thing. We were using social media, but it wasn't like I was going to get her details and exchange that.
0: Yeah.
1: So when I was going through these boxes, I found from a photo booth, photos of this girl and I together.
0: Yeah, right.
1: And I went, God, that's like 13 years ago now.
0: Mm.
1: So I put up a video on my TikTok trying to see, and it went pretty well. It got a couple of thousand views on it, but I never found this girl.
0: Yeah.
1: And it got me thinking about the beautiful stories of the times you've reunited with an unexpected person.
0: Mm.
1: And I'm wondering if there's any stories like that that could give me hope that maybe I might actually find this girl one day.
0: Maybe. I'll tell you, when I was in Adelaide, I used to do swimming.
1: Yes,
0: a lot. And I did cricket.
1: Quite good at
0: cricket
1: swimming,
0: and swim. Yeah, I used to swim, you know, 3-4 days a week.
1: Yeah.
0: And there was, you know, got to know lots of swimming families because we'd go to competitions. Mm. And there was one family we got to know well, husband, wife and daughter, who was just a bit younger than me.
1: Mm.
0: And we used to hang around. They'd come to our place for barbecues. We'd go there. Then they went touring Australia for about, I don't know, 18 months, 2 years, and then came back. Hey, good to see you. I haven't seen you for ages. That would have been, well, I don't know, I would have been 15, 16, something like that.
1: Yeah.
0: And then I gave up swimming. We all gave up swimming.
1: Yeah. And you just kind of lose
0: contact. So this would have been 1990, something like that. And I started here at the radio station in 2005, back up at...
1: So what, another 15 years later?
0: Yeah, back up. Oh, no. 15? No, it'd be longer than that, wouldn't it? 2005 to, yeah, so 15 years later, I'm at the radio station.
1: Look at me in the map.
0: Down in the old car park. Yeah. It's now the Coles car park.
1: Yeah.
0: And I'd only just arrived. I'd been there a day or two talking to people in the office, and this girl said, oh, because I, you know, don't use my full last name, she said, Lyndon, is your last name Vanderlinden? And I went, yeah. And she goes, I'm Susan. We used to swim together. And I went.
1: And all the way from Adelaide,
0: and
1: too.
0: It took me, I had to, because we'd both changed so much.
1: Yeah, you've grown up.
0: I had to look at her for 10 seconds and go, bloody hell, you are too.
1: And it's a shocker, isn't it?
0: I had some
1: family travelling over the weekend just gone, and they ended up running into people that they knew up north as well. And it's like
0: Crazy. They're
1: all from New South Wales originally kind of thing. And it does happen. It's the unexpected reunions. 1-300-891-929 if you've got a story like this.
0: Yeah.
1: We've got Minions and Monsters Family Pass along to BCC Cinemas when it drops June 25th as well. That's today.
0: Your unexpected reunion, keen to hear about, give us a buzz. 1-300-891-929 at star 847.
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1: Going to be a beautiful weekend, shaping up to be gorgeous, but also some hot, hot deals on cars.
0: Now, this is wrapping up the end of financial year sales. 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
1: 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Scotty, you're good with the numbers.
0: Yeah. They've got the Nissan Patrol from $105,827 and Outlander LS. Nice cars. 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
1: And I bet you would have paid more than that because these deals are bloody awesome.
0: They are cracking deals.
1: With some of these selected vehicles as well, you can get yourself a $2,000 fuel card. So head to see Scotty this Saturday.
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0: Star McKinder with Sunday, Scotty and Kaylee. Don't forget our colouring in competition. Thanks to Skyline Attractions, the Star Ferris Wheel, Airlie Beach. 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
1: We are talking your unexpected reunions. Mm. I posted on TikTok recently. It went pretty well, but unfortunately didn't actually come across this girl from 13 years ago. Met her at the Rihanna concert last time she was in Australia in Brizzy. Flew down. I was a student at HSC at the time. I'd just recently turned 18. Went by myself. Met up with this girl. Never exchanged details. Mm-hmm. Found this photo from the photo booth 13 years later. I really wish I could reconnect with her.
0: Yeah.
1: From, I don't know why, but I just found it and I was like, God, that was a fond memory.
0: Yeah. I remember I was in

0: we hopped on the boat, we found my husband's brother, who we haven't seen in about 4 years, sitting on the same boat as us.
1: And you didn't coordinate that and even speak about...
0: No, we haven't spoken to them for years.
1: Right.
2: Brilliant.
1: Oh, that would have been a bit awkward.
0: And behind us and was like, and said hello, and then they were on the same cruise as us.
2: Wow. That's bizarre.
1: Yeah. Was it awkward, though?
0: No, it was fine. We just... It's not that, like, we're not talking. It's just we live up here, they live down there. And
2: yeah.
0: Yes.
1: Wow.
0: Yeah, it was very weird.
1: That is such a coinky dink. And to be family as well.
2: Yeah.
1: Like, and as close as a sibling.
0: Yes.
2: I mean, it's one thing to bump into someone in Sydney. It's another thing to bump into someone and find they're going on the same cruise as you. That's extra level.
0: Well, even on the cruise, we've seen, like, my parents' friends as well that used to live down the road from us growing up. She was on the cruise as well.
1: Doesn't it flip you out, like, how small of a world that it is? That it, like, you can go... There's people that meet people they know from back home, overseas and everything.
2: Yeah.
0: Well, yeah, it's crazy.
1: It's red string theory or something like that. We're always connected to the people we're meant to be.
2: Yep. Hey, Kelly, we're going to get you off to the movies. Check out Minions and Monsters, Birch, Carroll and Coyle Cinemas. Tickets are yours.
0: That would be amazing. Thank you.
2: Enjoy. Another chance to win tickets for that tomorrow. Also tomorrow, $400 matchy-match, $1,000 for Instagram and some bad singing.
1: Yes, that's right. We have our new song for Hit the Spot. We absolutely nailed Sabrina Carpenter's Manchild last week. Hell yeah.
2: New one tomorrow, just after 7:30. Teddy Swims in our 20-song marathon soon. Michael Jackson, Chili Peppers coming up as well. And our star, 9 o'clock news next.
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1: Good morning, Joseph Price with your local news. The local sugar crush has been interrupted by a train derailment at the Mackay Harbour. The locomotive was heading from Proserpine Mill and came off the tracks on Saturday afternoon, and despite being removed, the vital cargo line still remains closed. Crews have been at the site inspecting and repairing the tracks while investigating the cause of the incident. No product was spilled, but crushing operations had to stop. A record $8.2 billion has been injected into the state's economy by overseas travellers in the past year. It represents a 35.2% increase year on year compared to 20.5% nationally. International tourists also spent a record $271.8 million in the Whitsundays in the past year. Premier David Crisafulli says it's exciting times for the Sunshine State.
2: Watch this space, because there are more big events coming to this state, because we are going to be the events capital of the country. When people look to this state, they see a state with optimism, with aspiration, with a vision to make sure that people can come and invest and enjoy themselves.
1: A $56 billion funding boost in the state budget is set to tackle pressures on Queensland's transport system. The RACQ's Joshua Cooney has praised the measures, saying a standout is the increase in road maintenance funding, which will increase from $5.6 billion to $6.6 billion over the next 4 years.
3: There are many stretches of road out there, particularly in regional Queensland, that are in bad shape, whether it's due to wear and tear or ongoing extreme weather. And what we called for is what we got. We identified a $1 billion maintenance backlog. We made that known to TMR. We put it in our state election priorities document a couple of years ago.
1: Local road projects that got funding included Mackay-Bucasia Road and Gulf Links Road intersection, as well as the Peak Downs Highway west of Nebo. And two local councils will battle it out for the best tasting tap water in Queensland. Mackay and Isaac have made the grand final, along with Gympie Regional Council. Water samples undergo a blind test and are evaluated on colour, clarity, odour and taste. The three water suppliers will go head to head on the Gold Coast today, with the winner progressing to the national titles. Isaac won the nationals in 2024, while Mackay has won the state comp 4 times.
0: National news now.
4: Morning, I'm Britt Aylin. The Albanese government isn't sold on a new report predicting a huge dip in the housing market. Domain is forecasting that house prices in Sydney could drop by 7% and those in Melbourne could go down by 8% over the next year. But Federal Minister Jason Clare's told the ABC that's not how the Treasury sees it.
5: House prices are expected to continue to grow in a sustainable way, and I think that's the key point, that they grow sustainably.
4: It comes as Labor's tax reforms are expected to pass the Senate today, thanks to a deal with the Greens. Some economists are concerned the changes to negative gearing and capital gains tax will have an adverse impact on housing. And the head of ASIO has issued a warning about the rising threat of terrorism here in Australia. Mike Burgess says 14 plots have been thwarted since the Bondi attack, with foreign actors behind some of those plans. He's also revealed that social media is being used to amplify extreme views.
6: When violent language and violent acts are left unchecked, they become normalised, reinforcing the impression they're acceptable and compounding the likelihood of further violence.
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4: Star Sport. In sport, Jake Vitaliano has been ruled out of the Socceroos World Cup clash with Paraguay tomorrow. Coach Tony Popovich confirming the defender suffered an abductor injury at training, but says he's yet to settle on a replacement.
7: We don't know the extent of it as yet. We'll do some further tests in the coming days. But he won't be available for this game.
4: And in AFL, the Swans have brought back Errol Gulden and Tom McCartan for tonight's Round 16 opener against Brisbane, while Lions defender Ryan Lester has been recalled. That's the latest in news and sport.
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10: Star weather. Cloudy today, high chance of showers by the coast and just a medium chance inland, early 22. Proserpine Valley 23, Mackay 24. Tomorrow through to Sunday, I've got a shower or two each day. Coast and beaches, a strong wind warning. It's ticked over to 9 o'clock. 20-song marathon about to get underway.
11: And I'm super keen because we've got some Michael in the marathon. Want to be starting something, ready to dance.
10: Oh, that's proper disco.
11: I know.
10: I was watching a YouTube clip last night, and it was Michael Jackson's drummer playing Want to Be Starting Something and a bunch of his other songs. He is unbelievable, this guy on the drums.
11: Wouldn't expect anything less for a musician that worked with Michael.
10: Yeah.
11: You'd have to be up to that standard. You know what I like to call this one that we've got coming up, though? A toilet song.
10: Yeah, the Michael Jackson song's a long one, yes.
11: Yes, so in radio, any long song is a toilet song. You put that on, run to the toilet and back with plenty of time.
10: That's from the Too Much Information file, everybody. Right now, Sunny Fodder, Think About Us on Star, 20-song marathon.

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Turn that clown down and turn up this new music. New music. Ariana Grande, Hate That I Made You Love Me.